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Gotta get a bold bus down to the city. I-95 is the road to the party. NYC's where you'll find me. Crammed in the back near the bathroom stall. Traffic jam at the Lincoln Tunnel. No prob, cause I'm almost there. The night is young, so

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1: Hey.
0: I'm just gonna ask you 73 questions before you go to your big cover shoot.
1: Okay, shoot.
0: All right. What are you most excited about these days?
1: A prospective vacation.
0: What's your favorite holiday?
1: Christmas.
0: Favorite season?
1: Spring.
0: What's a recent hobby you've picked up?
1: Needlepoint.
0: Where does one go on a perfect road trip?
1: It doesn't matter where you go, it's who you're with.
0: What's the best activity when home on a rainy day?
1: Cuddling.
0: If you could switch lives with someone for a day, who would it be?
1: Oprah Winfrey.
0: If you could have coffee with someone from the past, who would it be?
1: Janis Joplin, but it probably wouldn't be coffee.
0: What was the best thing that happened this year?
1: I turned 40, and yes, that was the best thing that happened this year. I had a joint party with my fiance, who also turned 40.
0: There we go. What's your New Year's resolution for 2015?
1: I'm not going to make any New Year's resolutions because I usually break them by the second week and then fall into a spiral of self-loathing.
0: Amy, why am I crouching here watching you stretch?
1: Why are you crouching watching me stretch? I'm just kidding. I'm doing some ballet moves for my photo shoot.
0: Very cool. What's your favorite exercise?
1: Yoga.
0: Best way to decompress?
1: Yoga.
0: What was the last book you read?
1: Peaceful Parent, Happy Kids.
0: What was a book you read because everyone else in the world was reading it?
1: 50 Shades of Grey.
0: What's your favorite country to visit?
1: Italy.
0: Last country you visited?
1: Italy.
0: Country you wish to visit?
1: Greece.
0: Where would you spend retirement?
1: Colorado.
0: What's the biggest thing you learned about being a mom?
1: To just take it slowly and learn to see the world through my child's eyes.
0: Amy, I have some friends who want to ask you some questions. Are you okay with that?
1: Sure.
0: Great. Friends!
2: Oh,
1: hi! Hi! Oh my goodness, hi! Are you guys getting ready for a ballet class?
3: We're not here to answer questions. Oh. What's your favorite food?
1: Spicy.
3: What's your favorite ice cream?
1: Strawberry.
4: What makes you smile the most?
1: My family.
4: How can I become an actress?
1: Find a really good teacher and study really hard.
4: Kittens or puppies?
1: Puppies.
3: Unicorns or aliens?
1: Unicorns.
0: I knew it.
3: Amy, what was your first pet?
1: It was a dog, an Irish setter named Kristanya.
3: What was your worst subject in school?
1: Math.
3: What's your favorite game?
1: Running charades.
4: What's your favorite thing in the world?
1: My daughter.
4: What's the coolest thing in the world?
1: Being a mom.
3: What's the cutest thing in the world?
1: You guys are the cutest thing in the world.
4: I have a serious question.
1: Sure.
4: How do you know if you're in love with a boy?
1: Oh, that's a really serious question. Well, he'll make you feel special, he'll celebrate you, and he'll bring out the best in you.
5: Amy, here are your shoes. What is your spirit animal?
1: A lioness.
5: And Annie's gonna be ready for you in a minute.
1: Okay, thanks.
0: Amy, are you the type of person to be into classical music?
1: Yes, I am.
0: That's Tchaikovsky.
1: I know.
0: Who is your favorite band of all time?
1: I pretty much like any sort of singer-songwriter group from the 70s, I'm kind of old-fashioned like that.
0: If you can go to any concert, past or present, what would it be?
1: Woodstock.
0: What's the last song you listened to on your phone?
1: Roar by Katy Perry. That's my daughter's favorite song.
0: What song would you probably be caught dancing alone to?
1: Dancing in Heaven from Girls Just Wanna Have Fun.
0: You could work the runway.
1: Oh, nice.
0: What song would it be?
1: Pour Some Sugar on Me.
0: What's the best gift you've ever received?
1: Well, my fiance made me a pillow that had my daughter's face on it, so when I traveled, I could cuddle with her.
0: What's the best gift you've ever given?
1: My daughter.
0: Biggest surprise you've ever had?
1: When I was cast in Catch Me If You Can, that was a big surprise.
0: Who's your fashion icon?
1: Grace Kelly.
0: Favorite fashion trend of all time?
1: Wide leg pants.
0: Most stylish person?
1: Anna Wintour.
0: What did you wear to your prom?
1: I wore this fabulous teal crushed velvet dress, had rhinestone straps, and my boyfriend's mom made it for you. For me. Thank you, Jerry.
0: Who was your date to your prom?
1: Christian Doolin.
0: Where do you think Princess Giselle is today?
1: Well, hopefully she is singing in parks across America and she's not disenchanted.
0: Amy, do you want to see these kids bust out some sick moves?
1: Yeah. Come on.
0: All right, kids. 5, 6, 7, 8. That is the most impressive thing I've ever seen in my entire life.
3: See you, bye.
1: Bye. Thank you. Oh my God, they're so chewy. Just
0: Amy, what's your favorite movie of all time?
1: Gone with the Wind.
0: What was a movie that made you cry?
1: Ghost. I was like 18.
2: Movie that made you laugh the hardest?
1: Bridesmaids.
2: If you could make a documentary, what would it be about?
1: The foster care system.
2: What's your favorite TV show?
1: Girls.
2: If you could make a cameo in anything, what would it be?
1: American Horror Story. Excuse me.
6: Amy,
1: hi!
6: I'm ready to propose to my girlfriend. What advice do you have? Like, what kind of charming, engaging way should I go about asking her?
1: Just be yourself and do something personal, but not so personal that you can't share the story later. So.
6: Thank you.
2: If Lois Lane wasn't a journalist, what would she be?
1: A politician.
2: If you could have one superpower, what would it be?
1: Reading people's minds.
2: What is your kryptonite?
1: Foot rubs.
2: What makes a superman?
1: Kindness.
2: What are you most enchanted by?
1: Children singing.
5: Amy, what's your guilty pleasure?
1: Nachos.
5: Well, we have that, and Annie's now ready for you.
1: Awesome.
2: Delicious.
1: Nachos. Nachos and Annie. It's awesome.
2: What's your favorite app?
1: Bubble Witch.
2: What's your favorite website?
1: Shopbop.
2: Who do you text the most?
1: My fiancé.
2: What's a moment you felt most proud?
1: After the birth of my daughter.
2: What has been your most challenging role?
1: Probably my role from American Hustle.
2: What's your biggest strength?
1: Sorry.
2: Oh, that's okay. I'll get you some water.
1: Lingering cold. Perseverance.
2: What's your biggest weakness?
1: This cough.
2: I promise. We're almost done. Hang in there. What is a skill still unmastered?
1: I really would love to learn to play the guitar better.
2: My friend would like to make one more appearance.
3: Amy, I have one last question for you.
1: Sure.
3: What advice do you have for a girl my age?
1: Don't grow up too fast.
3: Okay. Thank you.
1: You're welcome.
2: Amy, take care. Have a good cover.
1: Bye,
2: shoot.
1: Thank you.
2: Bye-bye. Get some water.
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0: Hello, Sam.
1: I bet you're ready to answer 73 questions.
2: Yes, I am.
1: And this counts as our first. We're going to do this interview in English or Korean?
2: Let's mix it up.
1: Okay, what are you in town for?
2: I just moved back here.
1: Well, I guess this will end up being your housewarming gift.
2: Thank you. This is actually my favorite candle.
1: Perfect. And what do you need to feel at home on the road?
2: Actually this.
1: And I heard that you grew up in a few different countries. What were they?
2: France, Japan, and Korea.
1: So CL, talk to me about where that name came from.
2: That's actually my initials, Chaelin Lee.
1: There you go. So she's kind of like your alter ego?
2: She's everyone's alter ego.
1: How long does it take for you to get ready?
2: Depends on what I'm getting ready for.
1: What is your must-have beauty product?
2: Eyeliner.
1: Favorite lip color?
2: Dark red.
1: Black or gold?
2: Black.
1: Vintage or new?
2: Mixed.
1: Chains or grills?
2: Chains.
1: And what is your favorite chain?
2: This one right here.
1: Well, that is beautiful.
2: Thank you.
1: What's the last step in your beauty routine?
2: Perfumes.
1: Oh! What is your favorite midnight snack food?
2: Truffle fries.
1: Favorite cocktail?
2: Jameson ginger ale.
1: And who would you love to have coffee with?
2: My grandma.
1: Well, those are beautiful roses I see down there.
2: Red roses are my favorite.
1: And what is this juice in front of me?
2: Oh, this one. This one is actually one of my favorite drinks Alex introduced me to. Do you want to try it?
1: I don't know who Alex is, but I would love to try.
2: You're going
1: to
2: love it.
1: Okay.
2: Here you go.
1: Thank you so much. How do you say cheers in Korean?
2: You say, Kambe.
1: Kambe. And even though I don't understand Korean, let's answer questions in Korean. What's the most difficult part of your job?
2: 너무 사랑하는 거.
1: What's the best advice you've ever received?
2: 너 자신대로 행동해라.
1: What did you grow up listening to?
2: 노린힐.
1: Who's your favorite artist?
2: Kanye West.
1: Ah, okay. How many songs have you recorded?
2: 몇백 곡 되나?
1: Okay, word associations. Female empowerment.
2: 나의 인생 미션.
1: Justin Bieber.
2: Earth Bar.
1: Combat boots.
2: 나의 무대 의상.
1: When you're going out on the town, what's a typical night for you?
2: 나는 친구들을 우리 집으로 초대하는데.
1: Right.
2: Do you want to pick my outfits for me tonight?
1: If I can, yeah. I'd be honored.
2: Come on.
1: Okay. How do you beat jet lag?
2: What is jet lag?
1: What's the last country you visited?
2: Korea, actually.
1: What's a country you wish to visit?
2: Iceland. I've never been there.
1: What's your favorite book?
2: Comic books.
1: Favorite band?
2: I love Queen.
1: I love Queen, too. And if you could make a cameo in any film or television show, what would it be?
2: Borat!
1: CL, I am ready to choose an outfit.
2: So what should I wear tonight?
1: Red or black? I'm thinking you go with red.
2: This one?
1: Yeah.
2: Are you sure?
1: Put all my money on red. Nah, go with black.
2: This one?
1: Yeah, yeah. It's more classic.
2: This is my favorite jacket.
1: Okay. How do you describe your personal style?
2: Everyday mood.
1: What attracts you to a look?
2: If I look good in it.
1: Diamonds or pearls?
2: Diamonds.
1: Favorite accessory?
2: Eyeliner.
1: If you could raid the wardrobe of another artist, who would it be?
2: Actually, Carlene.
1: True or false? You preferred wearing boys' uniforms when you were in grade school?
2: True.
1: True or false? You once rapped with a parrot on your shoulder?
2: True.
1: True or false? You own 5 cats?
2: False.
1: Okay. How many do you own then?
2: I actually have 3 cats.
1: Oh, well, you must miss them. So that's why I got you this pink cat.
2: Oh, a pink cat.
1: Yeah, it's nothing. I found it on Amazon.
2: I love her.
1: Right. So what are your cats' names?
2: Pudding, Donut, and Snowball Whitey.
1: And how long have you had them for?
2: I have them for 4 or 5 years.
1: Do you prefer singing in English or Korean?
2: 둘 다.
1: Oh, we're back in Korean now. Who inspires you?
2: 나의 친구들.
1: How do you stay creative?
2: 그냥 너무 생각 안 하는 거.
1: What drives you to make your music?
2: 나의 경험들.
1: What's the most memorable performance you've ever had?
2: 최근에는 올림픽이 가장 기억에 남아요.
1: What would you like to see happen in the world of K-pop?
2: 더 많은 사람들이 들어줬으면 좋겠어요.
1: Is performing in each country different?
2: 당연하죠. 매일이 다르니까.
1: What is your favorite part performing in front of a big crowd?
2: 그 에너지는 사실 말로 설명할 수 없는 것 같아요.
1: What is your biggest strength?
2: 웃긴 거?
1: And how about weakness?
2: 약점을 모르는 거.
1: How do you deal with criticism?
2: 전 사실 즐겨요, 그냥.
1: When you're in LA, where do you go to relax?
2: Out this roof, actually. I want to invite you to it.
1: Oh, I love that. Let's do it.
2: You stay here, pink cat.
1: Now, CL, I was blown away to hear that your father is a physics professor who builds robots. Is that true?
2: Yes, he does.
1: Nice. Can you build robots?
2: I could build anything I want if I want to.
1: Can you do the robot dance?
2: That I cannot do.
1: What's your favorite song to sing in the shower?
2: Huh, feeling good.
1: CL, this roof is gorgeous.
2: How beautiful is this place? I love staying here.
1: Oh, I love it. What's your party starter jam?
2: Purple Lamborghini, Ricky Rosé.
1: Where's your favorite place to view art?
2: Instagram, actually.
1: What is the one film that you loved watching when you were growing up?
2: I love Sister Act 2.
1: Who's your favorite artist to see live?
2: Disneyland.
1: What's the best concert that you've ever been to?
2: Disneyland.
1: What do your fans mean to you?
2: They're another me.
1: If you could say anything to your fans right now, what would you say?
2: Be patient, GZBs.
1: Where's the most incredible place that you've ever been to?
2: On stage.
1: What do you most hope for in the future?
2: I want to be healthy and thankful.
1: Okay, I'm going to take you way back with this one. When did you start dancing?
2: Ever since I can remember.
1: All right, quickly, can you show me a little dance move?
2: So I have this dance I invented.
1: Okay.
2: It's called Roll Dab, and it goes...
1: Whoa! Yes, CL! All right, we're going to end this interview with a language lesson. Can you teach me how to say goodbye in Korean?
2: You say, 안녕!

0: more creative places to do an interview. So, Jen, what made you want to answer 73 questions at a Williamsburg mini golf course?
1: You know, during the pandemic, I was really jealous because my husband started golfing and he had like an outdoor activity. And so I'm going to try to get really good at it today so that I too can have an outdoor activity.
0: Seems logical.
1: Plus, I heard a storm was coming in. I was like, let's get outside.
0: And this seems dangerously exciting.
1: Very.
0: So when was the last time that you played mini golf?
1: Never, or like 5 years ago.
0: On a scale of 1 to 10, how would you rank your abilities?
1: 1.
0: So you're telling me there's a higher than 0% chance of a hole in one today?
1: No.
0: Well, I hope I'm surprised. Now, Jen, with everything that's going on between balancing your career and your personal life, what makes you happiest these days?
1: My family.
0: And what have you done for the first time recently?
1: Give birth.
0: Congratulations. 10 years from now, what will you regret doing way too much of?
1: Interviews.
0: If you could resurrect one person from history and put them in the world today, who would it be?
1: Chris Farley.
0: Who's the first person who left you starstruck?
1: The Verizon Wireless guy. I was doing a commercial in Canada, and it was my 16th birthday, and the Verizon guy brought me my birthday cake.
0: I hope he can hear you now.
1: I hope he can.
0: What's one thing that you always have in your trailer, Jen?
1: A robe.
0: What is your favorite movie over the last 5 years?
1: Hereditary.
0: And what is your favorite movie of all time that you never get sick of?
1: I mean, the movie I've seen the most and watched for any occasion is Father of the Bride 2.
0: Now, is there one type of film that you haven't done but you would love to do one day?
1: Comedy.
0: Now, let's get a view of you from this Manhattan skyline behind you.
1: Woo!
0: I think there may be some lightning, so hopefully we're insured for this.
1: Moody.
0: So moody. Now, you were discovered here on a spring break trip with your mom. What else did you do on that trip?
1: We ate at Applebee's in Times Square.
0: And that's the reason you live here now?
1: Oh, yes.
0: What's the best part about living in this city?
1: The energy.
0: And what is the one recommendation you give to anyone visiting?
1: Wash your feet when you get home, and if you see Bethany Frankel, tell her she's not a chef.
0: That's it. I love Real Housewives. So when do people... Now, when do people become real New Yorkers?
1: Either after 10 years or if you can talk trains.
0: And what do you say to anyone who insists that Los Angeles is better than New York City?
1: They're right. Los Angeles is better in so many ways. Mm. You have to be a real city rat to want to live here.
0: What's the craziest thing you've ever seen here?
1: Speaking of rats, a rat about the size of a tabby cat walking very confidently through the subway, not afraid of anyone.
0: Well, it's time to walk confidently to our next hole.
1: All right.
0: What's your favorite wine?
1: I don't really know. I mean, just like a red.
0: And what is the perfect dessert to pair with that glass of red wine?
1: Not a huge dessert person, but I guess like a sorbet.
0: And dinner parties or after parties?
1: After parties.
0: And speaking of after parties, your first Oscars after party. Was that as crazy as it seems?
1: What seemed crazy?
0: Your first Oscars after party.
1: Oh yeah, I threw up.
0: Okay, Jen, you work with tons of talented actors. Which actor is the most fun to be on set with?
1: The most fun I've ever had with actors on set is Josh and Liam, Hunger Games. Hi, boys.
0: They're great. Can you hear that thunder?
1: I do.
0: Oh my God, this is getting crazy.
1: It's getting close.
0: It's getting close. Now, what is the best quality in a director?
1: Kindness and openness.
0: What is the best quality in a co-star?
1: Kindness and confidence.
0: And what director are you really, really hoping to collaborate with?
1: Ari Aster, Leo Carax, the Coen brothers.
0: Good names. And do you still want to direct one day?
1: Sure. Maybe. I don't know. There's so many better directors than me, but maybe.
0: Really hope you do. And which of your co-stars blew you away the most during any take?
1: Christian Bale.
0: Why?
1: He became a completely different person.
0: Mm-hmm. And which actor's work do you most admire?
1: Meryl Streep.
0: Now, you've also worked with another legend, Robert De Niro. Can you share with me your all-time favorite, quintessentially Robert De Niro story?
1: He's amazing on set. He's just the sweetest man in the world, still very intimidating. I invited him to my rehearsal dinner for my wedding, obviously expecting him not to come. And when he came, I said, Bob, you really don't have to be here. You can go home. And he was like, thank you so much, and left.
0: Oh, that's good. All right, let's golf. We got a mini golf here. So what's the strangest thing a journalist has ever asked you in an interview? Let me just get out of the way here.
1: Well, this isn't a question, but when I was in China, they told me that my nickname in China translates to...
0: Interesting time to fly. I think it's safe to be flying in this weather.
1: Hope they don't get struck by lightning.
0: As you were saying, Jen.
1: But they told me that my nickname in China translates to big elderly cousin.
0: What's the most bizarre thing that you've ever read about yourself?
1: That I f***ed Harvey Weinstein.
0: Now, you did back-to-back films for 7 years. What's the most important thing that you learned about work during that time?
1: I guess endurance.
0: And what's one of your favorite memories of being on set?
1: Damn it.
0: You'll get the next putt.
1: Chris Pratt one time told me a story on the set of Passengers that involved the word cut. And so I couldn't make it through an entire scene because every time I heard cut.
0: Yes.
1: Oh my God. Wow.
0: Got Arnold Palmer over here. Let's keep going. So what's one memory?
1: Go where?
0: We'll mosey on down to the next hole. We'll figure it out. All right. What's one memory from shooting that still makes you laugh?
1: Memory from shooting that still makes me laugh. Well, one time I accidentally took an Ambien instead of my thyroid medication in the morning before the Hunger Games.
0: Oh, God. And speaking of Hunger Games, did anything intimidate you about your role in that first film?
1: Everything intimidated me. I'm not exactly I don't have any athletic prowess, you know? Okay.
0: All right, give it a swing. I'll be behind this melting iceberg because it's a climate change themed mini golf course.
1: Did it go in?
0: Yeah.
1: Did it go in?
0: Yeah, definitely.
1: Sick.
0: Okay, if a fan must come up to you and has to interact with you, what do you suggest they say or do?
1: Any kind of conversation that doesn't involve can I take a picture with you is always wonderful.
0: That's an important message for your fans. Now, Jen, which of your red carpet looks was your favorite?
1: Which of my what was my favorite?
0: Your red carpet looks.
1: I don't know. I mean, who's ever looked at a picture of themselves and been like, I look great.
0: What do you look for in a red carpet look? Whoa.
1: To not retain water in my face and cinching, lots of cinching.
0: Well, there may be a lot of water coming very, very soon.
1: Yeah.
0: And what do you try to avoid in a red carpet look?
1: Anything that exposes the top of my arms.
0: Who do you think has the best style in the world?
1: Sienna Miller. I don't have a ball.
0: Oh, you don't? Okay, let me toss you a spare. Here you go. Nice catch.
1: I'll stab myself in the diaphragm.
0: Well, maybe it is unsafe that you're holding a metal club in this weather. Let me get that off your hands. It's time for me to show my skills. And, sorry. Let's get back to the questions. Do you have any advice for anyone who wants to do a pixie cut?
1: I mean, first off, that's mean. Obviously, my advice is don't do it. Think everything through. And if I could have the internet scrubbed of those photos... Or not scrub, just add extensions to them. If anybody knows how to do that, that'd be great.
0: Okay, final hole, Jen. It's time for me to give this one a go. I brought my lucky turquoise ball with me. Do you think you could provide some golf commentary in a dramatic whisper voice as I give this a swing? Thank you.
1: All right, here he goes.
0: Here I go.
1: Oh, he did not succeed.
0: Rapid fire, Jen. What's your favorite fast food?
1: Checkers.
0: What's your favorite karaoke song?
1: Any Man of Mine, Shania Twain.
0: Who's your favorite person in the world to FaceTime and why?
1: My best friend, Justine, because she's very funny.
0: Who was the first person you called after winning your Oscar, and what did you say to them?
1: David O. Russell. I'm sorry that I forgot to thank you.
0: Jen, can you go up to that giant earth ball thing and get a closer look?
1: Well, I would love to.
0: While I ask three quick questions. What's that earth made of? Why is this golf course climate change themed? And are there any other causes that you think are important?
1: They're using reused bottle caps. This golf course raises money. Well, it doesn't raise money, but it donates some of the profits to climate change efforts. And another organization that I'm very passionate about is Represent Us.
0: We got a big storm coming, Jen. We gotta go, go, go.
1: What if this is how we die?
0: I refuse to let Jennifer Lawrence die. What's her favorite sport?
1: I don't really like sports, but I'll say hockey, because they're, you know, hot. They look hot.
0: Favorite way to spend a Sunday?
1: In bed with my family.
0: And I think we need more Real Housewives material here. Who's your favorite Real Housewife?
1: Sonia.
0: And what city should the next Real Housewives season be filmed in?
1: In the Malibu surfing community, like of the Brentwood moms.
0: Good idea. And what three words best describe your style right now?
1: She's still trying.
0: What was the hardest costume to film in?
1: Passengers, my spacesuit.
0: Okay, and what's one thing...
1: Wow, getting some Beyonce hurricane.
0: This looks great.
1: Do I look scared?
0: No, you look stunning. Let's shift gears. What's one thing you wish you knew before getting married?
1: That Ben Affleck and Jennifer Lopez were going to do it again.
0: Speaking of marriage, who cooks more, you or your husband?
1: Me.
0: Well, keep an eye out for my dinner party invite. And Jen, congratulations on becoming a mother.
1: Thank you.
0: What's one word to describe motherhood?
1: There isn't.
0: That's two words.
1: Okay, well, got me there.
0: What's the best piece of advice you've gotten about parenting?
1: Babies don't get bored.
0: Has motherhood changed your approach to working at all?
1: Of course, everything. Location, you know, when, my hours, all of it.
0: So how do you deal with stress?
1: Not very well.
0: What's the pro and con of being back on set after these wild last couple of years?
1: I guess the pro is everybody's, you know, a lot cleaner and washing their hands and everything. The con is, God, I don't know. I mean, the just normal work and stuff. Being tired.
0: It's been hard on everyone. It's crazy.
1: Yeah. But mostly me.
0: How have you seen Hollywood change since Time's Up was launched?
1: I've seen huge changes, tremendous change.
0: It's been incredible.
1: Yes, and more representation.
0: Now, you are starring in a new film called Causeway.
1: Yes.
0: Can you give me an elevator pitch on what this movie is all about?
1: It is a story of a woman who's coming back from a very traumatic journey, and she is trying to find her way in the world, and she sparks an interesting, unexpected relationship with someone.
0: Wow, really cool. I look forward to seeing it. Now let's take a time portal back to your childhood.
1: Okay.
0: How would you describe yourself as a kid?
1: Hyper.
0: Do you have any nicknames growing up?
1: Nitro and Floppin.
0: I could see you as a Floppin. And what did you love about school and what did you hate about school?
1: I didn't really love anything, but I hated the bus. And having to ask somebody if you can go to the bathroom. Like, I mean, I guess I have to do that at my job too.
0: I can see how you still need to do that. Do you ever get stage fright?
1: Yes, I have tremendous stage fright.
0: Ah, so that's why you come off as so shy.
1: Well, yeah.
0: So when did you first feel famous?
1: When I went to a Whole Foods and there were paparazzi everywhere and I was like, oh my God, who are they here for? And it was me.
0: That was you. It was the beginning of it all. And when was the first time that you felt successful?
1: When I bought an apartment in New York.
0: What advice would you give to your 14-year-old self?
1: Get a stylist, honey. Do it early. Don't wait.
0: Jen, we survived this storm, and we are on question number 73.
1: Okay.
0: Here we go. Do you think you can show me a little bit of your Kentucky accent before we go?
1: I mean, I don't really have it anymore, but if I did, it would sound like this.
0: Wow, feels like I'm in Frankfurt right now.
1: Frankfurt?
0: I know my Kentucky cities.
1: Yeah, but I'm from Louisville.
0: Yes, you are. Jen, thank you so much for doing this interview.
1: Thank you. Thank you so much for endangering my life.

0: trick-or-treat, Chrissy.
1: Oh, hello.
0: I saw that snap about you needing overripe bananas for your banana bread.
1: Thank you.
0: So I am going to ask you 73 questions.
1: Let's do it.
0: All right. How are you feeling these days?
1: I feel great.
0: This house is sick.
1: Thank you.
0: How long have you lived here for?
1: 2 years.
0: Oh. Who lived here before you?
1: Rihanna.
0: Wow. What's the coolest thing in this entire house?
1: My baby box.
0: What's your baby box?
1: Just a box of all my baby trinkets.
0: Oh, okay. What are you reading right now?
1: I'm not reading, I'm writing.
0: What are you writing right now?
1: I'm writing my second cookbook.
0: What is the one thing missing in your life at this moment?
1: Ooh, John?
0: Oh.
1: He's on tour.
0: He's a busy guy. What's your biggest fear?
1: Dying a slow, agonizing death.
0: Twitter or Instagram?
1: Twitter.
0: Why Twitter?
1: You have more of a voice.
0: What's the craziest thing that you've been called on Twitter? What did it feel like being blocked on Twitter by the leader of the free world?
1: Euphoric.
0: Who was the last person you texted?
1: John, of course.
0: And what were you guys texting?
1: I was sending him photos of baby Luna.
0: Baby Luna.
1: Okay, Google, show me my photos of Luna.
2: Here's what I found in your Google Photos.
0: All right, Chrissy, you've been a mom for 18 months now. What's the best thing about being a mom? That's so adorable.
1: Number one, taking the photos.
0: Okay.
1: And number two, hearing all her new words.
0: That's so sweet. What's the hardest thing about being a mom?
1: Waking up super early.
0: How have you changed since becoming a mom?
1: Oh, I wake up super early now.
0: So what are we cooking over here?
1: Banana bread, baby.
0: Oh, nice. You're already cooking banana bread.
1: I am.
0: Oh, what's the best kitchen hack that you know?
1: Ooh, I'd say having your mom live with you. That helps.
0: It does. What's a late night food that you crave? Oh, it's delicious.
1: Oh my gosh, it smells so good. Hot Pockets.
0: Okay. What's the most overrated food trend of all time?
1: Froyo.
0: What's one food you'll admit to never trying?
1: Liver and onions.
0: What's your favorite dish that John cooks for you?
1: Fried chicken.
0: That is your cookbook right there.
1: It is.
0: What is the most popular dish in that cookbook?
1: Lemony arugula cacio e pepe.
0: What's the hardest part about writing a cookbook?
1: The writing.
0: With the next installment in the works, what can we expect from your new cookbook?
1: A lot more cravings.
0: Chrissy, what's your biggest pet peeve?

0: people.
1: If you were a rapper, what would your stage name be?
0: 40 Nugs.
2: So Chrissy, I'm assuming this is your sleeping prince?
0: Pablo, hi baby.
1: What's your favorite country to visit?
0: Italy.
1: What's a country you wish to visit?
0: Fiji.
1: Besides your passport, what two things do you always have in your carry-on?
0: Sunglasses and La Mer.
1: Can you say something in Thai for me?
0: Yindi mak tirai wujak kun ka.
1: All right, can you say something in Norwegian for me?
0: Ne.
2: Chrissy, when was a time that you felt genuinely starstruck?
0: Meeting Beyonce.
1: What's Barack Obama like in person?
0: He's charming and brilliant.
1: Is it true he gave you baby name advice?
0: He did.
1: What's the best worst movie you love to watch?
0: Showgirls.
1: Best plot twist of all time?
0: Sixth Sense.
1: Who's the scariest villain of all time?
0: Donald Trump.
1: Can you give me your best impression of somebody famous?
0: I'd get in too much trouble.
1: What's the best thing you've ever worn?
0: My Oscars Marchese dress.
1: What's the worst trend you ever get sucked into wearing?
0: Fake bangs.
2: Out of all the fashionable people on the planet, who's your style icon?
0: Kate Moss.
2: What is the number one rule in dressing for a night on the town?
0: Show a little bit of skin.
1: All right, if you were to design a collection, say for Revolve, what can we expect?
0: It to sell out.
1: What's the best word ever created? As a child of the 90s, what's the one thing that makes you the most nostalgic?
0: Lisa Frank.
1: What's the one thing that you wish you knew in high school?
0: Oh, that one day I would have gas money.
1: What's the best piece of advice anyone has ever given you?
0: Grow out your brows.
1: Halloween is obviously around the corner. What's the most memorable costume you've ever worn?
0: Toddlers and tiaras.
1: What's Luna going as?
0: It's a secret.
1: Okay. Can you describe yours and John's relationship in three words?
0: Keeping it sexy.
1: What's your favorite date night activity?
0: Watching Housewives.
1: All right. What's the secret to a happy marriage?
0: Taking super sexy photos like this.
1: Oh, not the ominous music again. Chrissy. Chrissy, what does that mean?
0: Okay, Google, take a selfie.
1: What's the scariest thing you've ever seen?
3: Oh my God, this photo of me. Happy Halloween, baby.
1: Who's inspiring you the most in life right now?
4: Her mom. What the fame of had about me?
0: Her humility.
1: What motivates you to speak the truth?
0: Having a little daughter.
1: Now you're affiliated with a bunch of great organizations, but what's the one organization that speaks to you the most?
0: City Harvest.
1: What's the bravest thing you've ever done?
0: I rescued an old man off an escalator once.
1: What makes you the proudest?
0: John's Oscar.
1: Oh, I have to see his Oscar.
0: Yes, of course.
1: Oh my gosh, that's incredible. What's your favorite John Legend song?
0: All of Me.
1: Wow, that's a gorgeous Oscar. Besides John, who's your favorite musician or artist?
0: Anyone from the 90s.
1: If you were a Grammy Award-winning artist like your husband, what would your piano playing sound like?
0: It would not be winning any Grammys. Oh. Let's do a duet.
1: Okay.
0: Wanna try?
1: Yep.
0: Okay. Okay, that's absolutely,
1: right.
0: Oh my God.
1: That's fine.
0: It's horrible.
1: All right, what's your best habit, Chrissy?
0: My best habit, I'm very clean.
1: All right, what's your worst habit?
0: The toothpaste cap.
1: Oh. What's your hidden talent?
0: Fist in mouth.
1: Who's somebody that you would love to have coffee with?
0: I'm not really a coffee girl.
1: Oh, do you collect anything?
0: Sunglasses.
1: Oh.
0: Hi, Luna. Baby girl, come here.
1: Aww.
0: Can you share?
1: What's,
0: hi, thank you.
1: What's something you lose all the time, Chrissy?
0: Oh, pen passport.
1: Last question, can Luna give me a piece of candy?
0: Luna, can you share?
1: All right, Luna, come here. Candy?
0: Share, Luna.
1: Okay, well, thanks, Luna. All right, Chrissy, that's it. 73 questions. I'm gonna get out of here.
0: Thanks for coming.

0: You're like, because that's not getting annoyed.
1: It feels like a magic globe. I'm going to tell the future.
2: I'm happy.
1: Hello, I'm Cara Theobald, and this is my BAFTA 60-second interview. Challenge. Well, yes, I'll get my lines right.
3: Is this being filmed? Of course it's being filmed. It's not just for our own pleasure.
2: In the movie of your life, who would you play? No, who would play you? Probably Rowan Atkinson. He'd play the older version of me. And the younger version would be Michael Cera.
1: Which accent do you find the easiest / hardest to do?
4: I mean, I literally can't even tell you because it's like super cute. So I don't know if that was easy or hard, you can judge.
0: Age 5, what did you want to be when you grew up? I wanted to play in goal for Liverpool.
2: How do you spend breaks during filming? Grabbing a cup of tea, 3 mint, pucker.
0: How did you get an agent? I sent out a million headshots and CVs and then eventually one broke down and took me on.
2: Tell us something we don't know about you. I have a horse.
4: Which film or TV programme has most influenced you? That's really hard. One of the first films I saw was Billy Elliot, and I think that's just an amazing film and amazing performances. So maybe that.
1: What's the one piece of advice you would give to your 16-year-old self? I don't know if my 16-year-old self would listen to any advice, so I would just tell her to have fun and enjoy yourself. Hooray!
0: These are great. This is good fun. This would be good for a party, a house party.
1: Do I win? I think I've won.
5: We're just extremely happy that these stories that Julian has popped out of his head over the last 6 years, and these characters in particular, and each department working to the top of their game, has created something that people have wanted to tune into.
6: Well, hey, Kay.
7: Hello.
6: How are you?
7: Good, how are you? Thank you. You have an accordion player in your hallway.
6: I had no idea. That's awesome. I'm just going to ask you 73 questions. Have a seat.
7: Okay.
6: How are you feeling these days?
7: Nervous to answer 73 questions so quickly.
6: What's the best thing that happened to you this year?
7: I was given an Irish red setter.
6: What's the best thing that happened to you this month?
7: My company is launching.
6: What's the best thing that happened to you today?
7: I have shoes that look like everlasting gobstoppers.
6: What's the best thing ever?
7: Pianos.
6: What's your favorite season?
7: Fall.
6: Favorite holiday?
7: I love every holiday.
6: What's your best Halloween costume?
7: One that you make with your two hands.
6: Would you ever live anywhere besides the East Coast?
7: Paris.
6: Which Sex and the City character do you identify with most?
7: Mostly the men.
6: Blake, do you like surprises?
7: Yes.
6: I got one for you in the kitchen. Let's go.
7: Okay. Wow. I don't think I dressed for this.
6: That's all right. What's the biggest surprise you've ever had?
7: My mom brought home a child from a yard sale once. True story.
6: What's the surprise that made you cry?
7: Stubbing my toe.
6: What's the best surprise you planned for someone?
7: A collection of short stories written by loved ones for my husband.
6: What's your favorite plot twist?
7: Vertigo.
6: If you could do a flash mob, where would it be?
7: In a pool, synchronized swimming. Is that my surprise?
6: I asked the questions, Blake.
7: Oh, boy. Okay. Well, I'm checking it out anyway.
6: Do you like cupcakes?
7: Yes.
6: Do you usually bake cupcakes?
7: Yes, they're much better baked than raw.
6: Do you want to decorate some cupcakes?
7: Yes.
6: How often do you bake?
7: Too often.
6: What's your favorite dessert?
7: Chocolate souffle.
6: Is there a dessert you don't like?
7: There's no such thing.
6: Cake or pie?
7: Cake.
6: What's your favorite bakery?
7: My home. My husband has coined it the Blakery.
6: What's the coolest thing about Canada?
7: Jeff, Pat, and Terry.
6: Just letting you know, there are cherries in the fridge, but what's your favorite food?
7: Is that a hint? Chocolate souffle. Oh, I already said that. Melted cheese.
6: What's your least favorite food?
7: Sea urchin.
6: What's your favorite condiment?
7: Mayonnaise.
6: It's brunch. What do you eat?
7: Unless icing counts as a condiment. Eggs Benedict.
6: It's 4 a.m. on a Saturday night. What would you eat?
7: Cookies, because the only reason I would be awake at 4 a.m. on a Saturday night is because I'm baking them.
6: You are stuck on an island. You can pick one food to eat forever without getting tired of it. What would you eat?
7: Truffle pappardelle from Scalina Tella.
6: Tell me your favorite color.
7: Pink.
6: Can you answer that again now that this is a question?
7: Pink.
6: Least favorite color?
7: There's no such thing because every color informs the others.
6: What kind of lip gloss do you use?
7: Color Riche.
6: What color dress did you wear to your prom?
7: Coral.
6: Blow dry or air dry?
7: Air dry.
6: Would you ever cut your hair short?
7: I did by accident recently, but only on one side, which was very unfortunate.
6: Who is your fashion icon?
7: My mama.
6: What's 3 things in your purse you cannot live without?
7: My cell phone, my credit card, and my passport, just in case.
6: Favorite superhero?
7: The Green Lantern.
6: Really, really, really nice artwork you have going on
7: Thank
6: there.
7: Thank you.
6: Who is your favorite painter?
7: Travis Louis and Sage Wan.
6: What do you see in this decoration?
7: My father.
6: Let's bring these to the dining room. I am going to make some coffee.
7: Okay.
6: Who is a person you'd love to have coffee with?
7: Alan Watts, but he's dead, so that's not possible.
6: Who's an historical figure you'd love to have coffee with?
7: Eleanor Roosevelt.
6: How do you like your coffee?
7: I like hot chocolate, so in the trash.
6: What do you usually order at Starbucks?
7: Do people go to Starbucks these days?
6: 7 questions from now, a man will appear through that window and ask you something about homemaking. Is that okay with you?
7: That's creepy, but okay.
6: Who was the last person you texted?
7: My sister.
6: Who's the last person you tweeted?
7: I don't have Twitter.
6: iPhone or Android?
7: iPhone.
6: Vine or YouTube?
7: Vine.
6: Twitter or Instagram?
7: I still don't have Twitter since 2 questions ago.
6: Oh, I forgot. Who should everyone be following right now?
7: The leader, wherever he may go.
8: Hey, I'm purchasing a pre-war 1-bedroom apartment for my girlfriend, okay. And I want to know, are we going to do carpet or wooden hard wooden floors?
7: You should do wood floors, but you should check, because it's a pre-war building, if the existing floors below are still there, because they're always
8: Some
7: more
8: good
7: awesome.
8: Info. Oh, great cupcake.
7: His mother did not love him well.
6: Blake, have you had anything besides cupcakes stolen from you?
7: My freedom after I murdered that man for stealing my cupcakes.
6: Favorite country to visit?
7: France.
6: Last country you visited?
7: Canada.
6: Country you wish to visit?
7: Japan.
6: What was your first pet?
7: A dog.
6: What was your first pet's name?
7: 405 after the freeway.
6: Favorite Disney animal?
7: Remy from Ratatouille.
6: Kittens or puppies?
7: Puppies.
6: What's your spirit animal?
7: Mickey Mouse.
6: That was question 63.
7: Okay.
6: Yep, time to go.
7: Are you kicking me out?
6: Maybe. You said it.
7: You boys are very rude in here.
6: What are you doing tomorrow?
7: I am decorating for a summer barbecue I'm having this weekend.
6: What are you most excited about in life right now?
7: Oh, I'm so excited about my company that I'm launching.
6: What's your favorite movie?
7: Wizard of Oz.
6: Movie you laughed the hardest through?
7: Shawshank Redemption.
6: If you could sing a duet with someone, who would it be?
7: An unplugged microphone.
6: If your life was a song, what would the title be?
7: Victory Lap, for those people that believe you get to live multiple lives.
6: A book you read because everyone else was reading it?
7: Harry Potter.
6: Best gift you've ever received?
7: A video of all the people that had made an impact in my life for my birthday from my husband.
6: Last gift you gave a friend?
7: A hug?
6: Oh, thank you so much. And one last question.
7: Okay.
6: Did you forget something?
7: Oh, wow. Your father. Thank you.
6: Thanks, Blake.
7: Or my father. Whose father?
6: I don't know.
7: Are we brothers, sister?
6: Yeah.

0: qui per l'intervista con Donatella.
1: La sta aspettando.
0: Ok, grazie. Donatella!
2: Hey Joe, welcome!
0: Io sono qui a Milano per darle 73 domande.
2: Tutte 73?
0: Assolutamente. And the first question I'd like to ask you is, what are you most excited about in life right now?
2: Well, the next Met Gala, in May.
0: Okay, and you're co-chair of the Met Gala this year. What should we expect?
2: You will expect the best Met Gala ever.
0: Can't wait. And what are you reading right now?
2: Magazines.
0: And what's the song that you're currently obsessed with?
2: Million Reasons.
0: If you were not running Versace, how would you be spending your time?
2: Having a nervous breakdown, probably.
0: What's something you'd still love to learn?
2: Chinese.
0: What's the best film ever made?
2: The Shape of Water.
0: Who's the best photographer that's ever lived?
2: Steven Meisel.
0: What are your favorite flowers on earth?
2: Roses.
0: Well, lucky for me, I made the right decision
2: with
0: that
2: one.
0: My pleasure.
2: Thank you.
0: Okay, so two major fashion hubs in the world. Which one is it? New York or Milan?
2: New York, always.
0: Leather or lace?
2: Leather.
0: Silver or gold?
2: Gold.
0: And this one's pretty obvious, I think, but heels or flats?
2: What a question.
0: Heels.
2: Heels.
0: Donatella, what excites you most about fashion?
2: That you always evolve in.
0: What's your favorite aspect of your job?
2: Staying around my team.
0: What's the hardest thing about your job?
2: Listen to my team.
0: What's the most overused word in fashion right now?
2: Amazing.
0: What's a fashion rule that you completely disagree with?
2: Flat shoes.
3: Dimmi, è vero che non puoi cucire?
2: È vero, non so fare niente.
3: È vero che non indossi mai il profumo?
2: Ne indosso almeno 4, li mescolo.
3: È vero che fai ginnastica tutti i giorni da 18 anni?
2: Sì, è vero, anche se solo per 5 minuti.
0: Donatella, what's a movie everyone should be watching right now?
2: The Shape of Water.
0: Okay. What TV show have you recently been hooked on?
2: The Amazing Mrs.
0: Maisel.
2: Maisel.
0: Love that show. And if you could have coffee with anyone on the planet, who would it be?
2: It would be Michelle Obama.
0: And what about dinner?
2: It would be Barack Obama.
0: What's one item every woman should have in her wardrobe?
2: A pair of tight black pants.
0: Okay. What's your greatest achievement?
2: My children.
0: How would you describe your personal style?
2: Very personal.
0: What's the most important thing to ever happen in the fashion world?
2: Technology.
0: What's a trend that you wish would never ever return?
2: Minimalism.
0: Do you think one day we're going to be reading your autobiography?
2: Never, never.
0: Why?
2: Because all the mistakes I did in my life, I like to keep them private.
0: If you rule the world, what would you make a law?
2: Stop children's starvation.
0: Where do you hope to see the world in 5 years from now?
2: More progress, more technology.
0: What was your favorite part about acting in Zoolander?
2: Meeting Ben Stiller.
0: It's okay.
4: Eccoli.
2: So beautiful.
0: Oh, very nice. They look very, very lovely.
2: Yes.
0: Donatella, this is your brother's apartment, right?
2: Yes, it is.
0: It's been 20 years since you lost your brother, Johnny. What do you think he would say about the work you've done as the brand's artistic director?
2: Not good enough.
0: What do you miss most about Johnny?
2: His laugh.
0: What was your favorite memory with him?
2: Being backstage with him at the latest fashion show in Paris just before he was killed.
0: In what way did he inspire you?
2: His life inspired me.
0: What's the best advice that he's ever given you?
2: Be true to yourself.
0: And you created this tribute collection in memory of him. Why now?
2: It was too painful to think about it before. 20 years went by and I was ready.
0: I'm sure you'd be very proud. Okay, so what's the best gift you've ever received?
2: Yellow diamond from my brother Gianni.
3: Che cos'è il cibo migliore nell'intero mondo?
2: Il cibo italiano.
3: Che è la cosa migliore su vivendo in Italia?
2: L'arte e il cibo.
3: Qual è il tuo paese preferito da visitare e perché?
2: It's America, because it's so big and so different from East Coast to West Coast.
0: And in America, what's your favorite thing that Americans say?
2: Fantastic.
3: Qual è la tua parola o frase preferita in italiano?
2: Che meraviglia.
0: Which Italian word do you wish English speakers would stop saying incorrectly?
2: Versace. Is Versace.
0: What makes Versace unique?
2: Me?
0: Most memorable Versace show?
2: 1991, the fashion show with all the supermodels singing Freedom on the runway.
0: If you were a hashtag, what would you be?
2: Hashtag blonde.
0: Nice. Now, as I understand it, you were your brother's muse.
2: Was I?
0: And in all the work that you do, who would you consider to be your muse?
2: Strong women all over the world.
0: How has fashion changed since you took the leadership of the brand?
2: Complete revolution made by technology and social media.
0: Mm-hmm. What can we expect from your upcoming collection?
2: Don't you know it's a secret I cannot talk about?
0: You can't blame me for drawing on that one. What's the first reaction when you heard Lady Gaga's song Donatella?
2: I say, wow, finally.
0: And it's true, you know all the words to Bruno Mars's Versace on the Floor.
2: Absolutely, yes.
0: And that Migos song. Do you actually recommend anyone having a Medusa on them like they're Illuminati, or that they put Versace on the top of their Audi?
2: Why not? Of all course, right. Yes.
0: Donatella, how would you describe yourself?
2: I describe myself as a warm person and very loyal.
0: How do you feel you are perceived?
2: As a cold person, and very distant.
0: What's the biggest misconception about you?
2: That I'm not friendly.
0: Who do you admire the most?
2: I admire women in the world.
0: What's the best advice that you've ever received in your life?
2: Be true to yourself.
0: What advice would you offer to your 16-year-old self?
2: Follow the rules, just a little bit more.
0: How do you react to criticism?
2: I hate it.
0: Who is the best designer of all time?
2: Karl Lagerfeld.
0: Who's an emerging designer that you're excited to watch develop?
2: Michael Harper.
0: What is an issue that you wish a lot of us will be talking about a lot more often?
2: Women.
0: Now, last weekend was the second annual Women's March. What's your vision for the movement in 2018?
2: I think it will get stronger and bigger.
0: What does it mean to be a woman today?
2: It means to be aware of what's happening in the world and do something about it.
0: Do you consider yourself a feminist?
2: Absolutely, yes.
0: What does feminism mean to you?
2: Well, I just said before, be aware of the problems in the world and try to fix it a little bit.
0: Right. What's one thing that's going to save humanity?
2: Sustainability.
0: And Donatella, for the last question, I have to ask you, what fashion advice would you give me?
2: Oh my God, that's a lot of work.
0: Yeah, I know.
2: Jonathan?
1: Eccolo.
0: Whoa. Oh, how perfect is this? Thank you so much. Mi sono divertito.

0: Dan, hey, I'm sorry I'm late.
1: Hey, no worries, man. Sit down.
0: Yeah. I'm just going to ask you 73 questions in an unreasonably short amount of time.
1: Sure.
0: Cool. What book are you reading?
1: The Aran Islands by J.M. Singh.
0: What's a book that positively shaped you?
1: The Master and Margarita.
0: If you wrote an autobiography, what would the title be?
1: Bring on the Empty Broomsticks.
0: How long have you been living in New York City?
1: I don't really live here, but I've been sort of coming back and forth for about 6 years.
0: What's your favorite place to hang out in New York City?
1: Central Park.
0: What's the coolest thing about New York City?
1: That you can order pancakes and breakfast any time, day or night.
0: What's the best thing about performing on Broadway?
1: The adrenaline rush.
0: What's the best Broadway musical ever?
1: The best one I've seen is The Book of Mormon.
0: Do you prefer the stage or the screen?
1: Screen.
0: What's the strangest thing you've done to prepare for a role?
1: Wax my ass.
2: Hi, I'm Sophie. I'll be your server for the evening. Can you describe to me a situation where you felt the most nervous?
1: Yes, at the Tony Awards 1 year, I was dancing there, and just before I started, I saw Al Pacino staring at me from the audience, and I nearly lost my mind.
2: Cool. Your ping pong table's ready if you want to follow me.
1: Thank you.
0: Dan, how do you feel about ping pong?
1: I feel like I'm going to beat you.
0: If you could be the best in the world at any sport, what would it be?
1: Boxing, flyweight.
0: Do you prefer American football or non-American football?
1: American football.
0: What's the best sports movie of all time?
1: Undefeated. It's a documentary.
0: What's your favorite movie of all time?
1: 12 Angry Men.
0: Favorite movie in the past 5 years?
1: The Imposter.
0: Movie you laughed the hardest during?
1: Airplane.
0: Movie that made you cry?
1: Little Miss Sunshine.
0: If you could star in any movie in history, what would it be?
1: Guys and Dolls.
0: What's your favorite TV show currently on?
1: The Colbert Report.
0: Favorite TV show of all time?
1: The Thick of It.
0: What TV show would you love to make a cameo in?
1: South Park.
0: Dan, 5 questions from now, a co-star of yours is going to make a cameo. Are you cool with that?
1: Oh, yeah, very.
0: What's the last song you listened to on your phone?
1: The Black Keys, The Only One.
0: If you could be a virtuoso at any instrument, what would it be?
1: Piano.
0: What's your favorite band of all time?
1: Sex Pistols.
0: What's your favorite non-living musician?
1: Mark Bolan.
0: Favorite living musician?
1: Tom Lehrer.
0: If you could get Tom Lehrer to do a cover of a modern song, what would it be?
1: It would be a parody of We Didn't Start the Fire.
3: Hey, Dan.
1: Hey, Zoe.
3: How are you?
1: Very good. How are you?
3: That didn't count as a question. What's the best thing to do with a girl on a first date?
1: Play ping pong.
3: Best present you've ever gotten a girl?
1: Some of my terrible poetry.
3: Best present a girl's ever gotten you?
1: Not telling me my poetry was terrible.
3: Major turn on.
1: Somebody makes me laugh.
3: Major turn off.
1: Someone who says stupid things.
3: Sure. Can you just hang on 1 second?
1: Yeah?
3: Will you show me something?
1: Oh, God.
3: Those didn't count as questions either. Will you show me a time step?
1: I'll try.
3: Now okay, you... I gotta go.
1: No, it was your turn. Okay.
0: Dan, who's the last person you texted?
1: My friend Jeff.
0: What's your favorite app?
1: The NFL Fantasy Football app.
0: Favorite website?
1: Deadspin.
0: Kittens or puppies?
1: Puppies. Who chooses kittens?
0: What was your first pet's name?
1: Binka. B-I-N-K-A.
0: What's your spirit animal?
1: A wolf with a crossbow.
0: How do you really feel about horses?
1: I really am not wild on them.
0: All right, Ratcliffe, let's switch sides so you can answer questions in an American accent.
1: Okay, oh God, I'll try.
0: All right, why is Britain better than America?
1: We look after our history.
0: Why is America better than Britain?
1: You're always moving forward.
0: What's your favorite thing about America?
1: Americans.
0: What's your favorite thing about Americans?
1: Their positivity.
0: What's the most American thing ever?
1: The phrase, a whole nother.
0: Can you say something that probably a lot of people will enjoy you saying in an American accent?
1: I would like a proper cup of coffee in a proper copper coffee pot.
0: Alright, you win. Can you give a quick victory speech?
1: Let's just do handshakes.
0: Oh, cool. Cheers. What's your favorite food?
1: Poutine.
0: Least favorite food?
1: Vegetable curry.
0: Most refreshing beverage?
1: Diet Coke.
0: Who's a person dead or alive you'd love to have dinner with?
1: Einstein seems like he would have been fun.
0: If you could switch lives with a person for 1 day, who would it be?
1: Somebody not famous.
0: Dan, that bartender behind you needs some serious advice.
1: Oh, hey.
4: Dan.
1: Yes, sir.
4: My girlfriend thinks it would be extremely sexy if I grew a massive beard.
1: Oh, yeah.
4: What would Daniel Radcliffe do?
1: WWDRD, a very commonly asked question. Well, I would grow the beard, but then lose the moustache. Just do kind of an Amish thing. I think you look great.
4: Thanks, man.
1: Cool.
0: Favorite fashion trend of all time?
1: Punk.
0: How often do you wear a suit?
1: Twice a month.
0: Boxers or briefs?
1: Boxers.
0: Blow dry or air dry?
1: Air dry.
0: Do you wear anything given from your family?
1: Yes, they have better taste than me.
0: Who is the most stylish guy in the world?
1: Sam Spector.
5: Hey, Dan.
1: Hey.
5: Let's say you and I adopted a kid.
1: Yeah?
5: What would you name it?
1: What's your surname?
5: Thurber.
1: Thurber. president, then we would have the world's first president, Thurber.
0: Favorite country to visit?
1: Australia.
0: Last country you visited?
1: Scotland.
0: Country you wish to visit?
1: India.
0: What would you bring on a one-way trip to Mars?
1: My sense of humor and my iPod.
0: What's your favorite board game?
1: Scrabble.
0: Superhero you identify with most?
1: Spider-Man.
0: What topic would you own in trivia?
1: Poetry.
0: Biggest learning experience of your life?
1: Doing a Broadway musical.
0: What are you most excited about in life right now?
1: Having an awesome job, which I get to continue to do.
0: Dan, last question. Come here for a sec, come here. What is something you know about Harry Potter that no one else knows?
1: He didn't really need glasses. That was just a fashion statement.
0: Dan, thanks so much.
1: Thanks so much.
0: Yeah, I'll see you around, okay?
1: Yeah, you will, absolutely.
0: Maybe next time we'll do some bowling.
1: Yeah, absolutely. Or just, you know, read books in a table tennis hall like we are now.
0: All right, great. Sounds good.
3: Hey, Dan.
1: Hey, Zoe.
3: Should we subscribe to the Vogue channel?
1: Well, are we really cool people?
3: I think our moms think so.
1: Then yes, let's go do it.

0: Which Italian word do you wish English speakers would stop saying?
1: Hey, Dan.
2: Hi, Vogue. Welcome.
1: Let's do this.
2: Let's do this.
1: You know why I'm here.
2: I'm going to be asked some questions today, I think.
1: 73 of them.
2: That's true.
1: How excited are you?
2: On a scale of 1 to 10, I'm at a solid 14.
1: That's not high enough.
2: That's pretty high.
1: Come on. All right, let's begin this interview. So what's the first thing you thought of this morning?
2: What I was going to eat for breakfast.
1: What's the first thing on your to-do list?
2: Ordering what I was going to eat for breakfast.
1: What's the fourth thing on your to-do list?
2: Figuring out where I was going to go for lunch.
1: What's something that you feel like should be on your to-do list, but it's not?
2: Scheduling a workout for after the breakfast and lunch.
1: And what's your go-to breakfast?
2: Blueberry ricotta pancakes from Little Dom's around the corner.
1: Delicious.
2: Mm-hmm.
1: All right.
2: My name.
1: Who's your favorite artist?
2: Chris Knight is a favorite. I have a lot of his work. He's also Canadian.
1: Nice. And favorite cocktail?
2: Ooh, no. Cosmopolitan on the rocks? Can I say that in 2019?
1: Yeah, you can. It's okay. Unique. That's a unique answer. And what's your favorite scent?
2: Anything like woody, like a burnt wood, like a cedar or a pine, something oody.
1: Okay, who is this friendly little furry guy?
2: This is Redmond.
1: Hey, Redmond.
2: This is my dog and best friend.
1: How would Redmond describe himself if he could?
2: Better than all of us.
1: How do you think he'd describe you?
2: I don't want to know.
1: What's your favorite thing about your dog?
2: He is very calm and level-headed, qualities that I strive for every day of my life.
1: Okay, Dan, I'm a huge, huge fan of Schitt's Creek. I love that show.
2: Thank you.
1: And I'm just putting it out there. Did you have any idea when it started that you'd be here, 5 seasons deep, Emmy nominated, next to the likes of all these shows right now?
2: Absolutely not. The past 6 years have been an absolute dream come true.
1: Congratulations.
2: Thank you.
1: And you acted, produced, wrote, and showran Schitt's Creek.
2: Mm-hmm.
1: How are you still standing?
2: You might want to ask my therapist. I don't know. I think when you do something that you're passionate about, that you love, it just comes quite easily.
1: Which of those roles did you truly relish the most?
2: I loved doing them all at the same time. There was something quite amazing about having an idea that only existed in my head, and by the end of it, seeing it come to life. It was fantastic.
1: What will you miss the most about it?
2: The people.
1: Now, your character David once famously said when it comes to fashion,
2: uh-oh,
1: durable and elegant usually don't go hand in hand. Is this really true?
2: I love durability in my clothing, and I think this sweater is both durable and elegant, so I'm gonna say I disagree with David Rose.
1: Now, as someone who is never not well-dressed, what style advice can you offer?
2: I think you have to feel comfortable in the clothes that you're wearing, because if you are uncomfortable, people can see, and people can tell, and that's not a good look.
1: Is there any trend you are uncomfortable trying?
2: Hats. But I've tried all those trends, and they did not work out, unfortunately.
1: What was the last thing that you purchased?
2: A house.
1: Congrats again.
2: Thank you very much.
1: Adulting so hard.
2: Mm-hmm. I know, I'm terrified and excited.
1: What's the most luxe thing that you've ever worn?
2: Probably the Rick Owens leather jacket that I wear in the pilot episode of our show. It was actually mine from my own closet. I bought it with my first paycheck. I went to the store in New York. I swiped my credit card. My hand was shaking. And I've worn it every day since, and I'm so glad that it made it into the show. You gotta get your money's worth at the end of the day.
1: What is something you can never overinvest in?
2: Your relationships with your friends and family and loved ones.
1: Wise words. What is your most prized possession?
2: My relationships. And, I mean, this is gonna seem sort of boastful.
1: Okay.
2: But why not?
1: I'm ready for it.
2: My MTV Movie Award.
1: I was going to say, that is an MTV Movie Award.
2: It is indeed.
1: I saw the popcorn.
2: And I'll tell you why it means so much to me. I started my career at MTV as a television host, so to win this for my role on Schitt's Creek was like a full circle moment.
1: That's cool.
2: Mm-hmm.
1: Look at that.
2: It's also very heavy, so I use it to work out.
1: Yeah, it's a good way to do exercise.
2: I don't do that.
1: What is your favorite movie of all time?
2: Bridget Jones's Diary.
1: What is your favorite song of all time?
2: If pressed, I would say I Will Always Love You by Dolly Parton / Whitney Houston. I will take either version.
1: It's a good combo.
2: Mm-hmm.
1: Now I heard a rumor that you're a huge Beyoncé fan. Can you rank every Beyoncé album?
2: First of all, absolutely not. That's why would I ever do that? They're all masterpieces.
1: All right.
2: And second of all, is someone not a Beyonce fan?
1: Doesn't exist.
2: Okay.
1: Doesn't exist.
2: Just checking.
1: Now, if it's not Beyonce, though, can you rank every Mariah Carey album?
2: Absolutely not. Why would you ask me that? They're all masterpieces.
1: Okay, I get it. Now, if you were seated at a dinner table with Beyonce and Mariah Carey, how would you kick off the conversation?
2: Well, first of all, I would have passed out when I got the invitation to that dinner.
1: Yeah.
2: So I would be unconscious for the dinner. People would have to, like, marionette my body into making it look like I was enjoying myself.
3: Someone's at the door.
1: Seems like a lively night.
2: I will say this. Mariah Carey once tweeted about our show, and I had a full panic attack.
1: That's a pretty big deal.
2: It is a big deal. I got it on the airplane, and I cried.
1: Thanks.
2: I don't know why I just told you that I cried.
1: That's okay.
2: I guess we're getting pretty intimate.
1: What'd you get?
2: These are blueberry ricotta pancakes from Little Dom's.
1: Ah, that sounds good.
2: Mm-hmm.
1: Now, let's talk about your creative process.
2: Oh, that sounds intellectual.
1: It is. Let's time to get intellectual.
2: Uh-huh.
1: When is the best time for your writing?
2: I feel like every CEO says in the mornings, but for me it's very, very late at night.
1: And where do you get your inspiration writing?
2: In my little writer's nook that I'll show you right now.
1: Oh, that sounds nice.
2: Mm-hmm.
1: What's the most important thing for you when writing?
2: Oh, boy. Probably to just make sure that anything I'm writing feels honest and grounded and real.
1: Yeah. Do you remember the first thing you ever wrote?
2: Yes. It was a short story about a young girl that got kidnapped and taken to Russia at the turn of the century.
1: What inspired that?
2: I don't know. I've never been to Russia, and I know nothing about the turn of the century. So I remember my grandmother crying at the story, though, but that could be because it was so bad.
1: Ah.
2: Uh-huh.
1: Now, at what age did you feel confident in your voice as a writer?
2: I would like you to re-ask me that question in a decade.
1: Okay. Mm-hmm. How do you beat writer's block?
2: On the best of days, I would walk around the block. On the worst of days, I would plan a trip somewhere.
1: Whose writing do you read or hear and feel utterly blown away by?
2: I would say Joan Didion, or nowadays, Phoebe Waller-Bridge.
1: Oh, Phoebe Waller-Bridge.
2: A fellow 73 questioner.
1: She is incredible. Dan, would you consider yourself to be a routine person?
2: No, I am not a routine person.
1: Ah, no routines. So you don't have a morning or evening skincare beauty routine?
2: I would say in that case, I am a routine person. I have a regimented skincare routine that I don't care to share with all of you.
1: I knew it. I knew it. So besides the MTV Movie Award, what is your exercise regimen?
2: I take a lot of walks around the block like a 92-year-old grandmother in Florida. I have bad knees.
1: What three staples should everyone have in their closet without fail?
2: I would say a great pair of dress shoes, a great pair of dress pants, and a crisp white t-shirt.
1: Whose fashion advice do you worship?
2: Paul Newman, and I wish I could ask him about it.
1: What's something you learned from The Gap that still holds true?
2: Ooh, how to perfectly fold a turtleneck sweater.
1: If you could distill your personality into one item of clothing, what would it be and why?
2: I guess sweater?
1: Yep.
2: For lack of a better idea. I don't know. They're versatile. They can be expensive and cheap. And they pretty much, I guess, look good on everybody. Does that even make sense?
1: It does.
2: Okay. I'll go with your word on it.
1: Totally coherent.
2: All right.
1: You sourced costumes for your show. Which was the hardest to find?
2: Season 2 of Schitt's Creek, I wanted this Helmut Lang mohawked hoodie that I had longed for quite some time. It took me 6 months to find. I finally found it on eBay, and we purchased it, we wore it, and I now have it in my closet.
1: Who's your favorite designer right now?
2: Dries Van Noten.
1: Who's the most fashionable character in any rom-com ever?
2: Bridget Jones.
1: Favorite fashion moment in any rom-com ever?
2: Probably this dress is an Aaliyah when Cher Horowitz was held at gunpoint in Clueless.
1: That's a good one.
2: Mm-hmm.
1: Now, you were born in Canada.
2: I was born in Canada, proudly.
1: What does Toronto have over LA?
2: I would say the seasons and nice people.
1: What's the most Canadian thing about you?
2: I say sorry a lot. Sorry? Is it sorry here? I don't know.
1: I'm not hearing a lot of those.
2: Sorry. Sorry.
1: Now, you said growing up that you were an introvert as a kid. Would you still say that you are an introvert?
2: Yes, which is why a one-take 73 questions situation is not necessarily in my comfort zone.
1: Well, you're doing fine.
2: Mm-hmm.
1: And we have some family over here.
2: Oh.
1: Is this a photo of you and your dad?
2: This is a photo of my family and a photo of me and my dad. My dad actually gave me this little framed photo on the last day of shooting our show.
1: What does it say on that?
2: It says, Daniel, it was an honor being your partner, son. Dad, XO. Oh, no. I don't want to cry for you, Vogue, but I just might.
1: You're so lucky to have a father like him.
2: He is a lovely, lovely, sweet, generous man.
1: Now, when you were growing up, did you have any idea that he was famous?
2: Not until I was around 15 when American Pie came out, and then everyone started asking me if the movie was based on my life. And unfortunately, I have not made love to a pie.
1: You wrote his part on Schitt's Creek.
2: I did.
1: How similar is that persona with his real life one?
2: I would say there's a lot of similarities. He does not like getting his hair wet. So obviously in the first season of our show, I wrote a scene where his hair gets wet. It's what you do to your family.
1: Uh-huh. Damn.
2: Yeah.
1: Now, everyone in the show is individually so funny.
2: They are indeed.
1: Who is often the first to crack up?
2: I would say me. And then I built it into my character. I feel like David laughs a lot at people. And that's just my way of blurring the lines between my unprofessionalism and his eccentricities.
1: Now, you once described Schitt's Creek as being a celebration of love. And rather than just a comedy, a drama with comedic elements.
2: That is, you have done your research.
1: Nailed it. Uh-huh. Would you change that?
2: No, I think that is the most accurate description I have heard so far.
1: What's something you learned recently that really impressed you or blew your mind?
2: How cashews are made. They're not made, they're actually grown on trees. Anyway, Google it, it's crazy.
1: Okay, what are you currently excited about in life right now?
2: Figuring out what my next show is going to be, and also, I've been working on something, and I guess Vogue is the place to show it to.
1: Saving it for Vogue,
2: uh-oh.
1: That's smart.
2: I'm nervous!
1: What's your favorite book?
2: It's a long-form poem called Autobiography of Red.
1: Right. What's your favorite pizza?
2: Pepperoni double cheese.
1: Do you have any regrets, Dan?
2: I feel like regrets are a waste of time.
1: What was the last thing that made you cry?
2: Shooting the last episode of our entire series.
1: What was the last thing that made you cry from laughing?
2: Shooting the last episode of our entire series.
1: And what was the last time that you were surprised?
2: When we got our Emmy nominations.
1: What do you want to be remembered for?
2: I guess having done some good.
1: Wow, take a look at that.
2: Uh-oh, I don't know. I don't know what these are.
1: Those look cool.
2: Don't look too closely, they're just samples. But it's a little project I've been working on.
1: Well, I want a pair of those.
2: Mm-hmm.
1: Now, you've been lauded for how you present queer stories.
2: Hmm.
1: How does that make you feel?
2: Very grateful to have been given the opportunity to do that.
1: What's been the most surprising response from telling those stories?
2: Probably the letters that we've received from people who have told us that the show has changed their relationships with their family and friends for the better and has made them more confident people.
1: It's incredible.
2: It's amazing.
1: You are someone who has proclaimed they love Japan.
2: Yes.
1: So this is correct.
2: Verified that it's a fact.
1: Now, what do you love most about Japan as a country and culture?
2: I feel like when you're there, you feel like you're trapped between the past, the present, and the future, and that's pretty magical.
1: And what's something you always, without fail, have to buy when you're there?
2: Glasses. Which is why I want to...
1: I'm going to try them on.
2: I'm just going to see which one works best.
1: Let's see how I look.
2: For you. Yeah. We might have to do this fitting a little later, but I would go with a sunglass, I think, if I were to do anything.
1: We'll figure it out. But if I had 24 hours to spend in Japan, what one store, bar, restaurant should I have to hit?
2: Okay. Store, I would pick up something from Capital with a K. It's very special. Bar... JBS, which is a little record bar, and Bar Trench, which is sort of feels like Sweeney Todd, England or something. And restaurant, there's a little dumpling place in Harajuku. If you just look up best dumplings in Harajuku, you will find that place. But it is extraordinary, and they have the most amazing cucumber salad I have ever eaten.
1: I just brought you to a place to the last question, talking about food, because the last question I have for you, Dan, this has been great. Can I have some of those pancakes? Because I haven't eaten all day.
2: First of all, we are not eating on camera for Vogue. And second of all, that is an order for one, sir. So, no, you cannot.
1: Ooh.
2: I'm very grateful you were here, though. Sorry.
1: Fine, I'll take it. All right. Thanks so much, Dan.
2: Thank you.
3: Wow.
1: I bet you're ready to answer 73 questions.
3: Yes, I am.
1: And this counts as our first. We're going to do this interview in English or Korean?
3: Let's mix it up.
1: Okay, what are you in town for?
3: I just moved back here.
1: Well, I guess this will end up being your housewarming gift.
3: Thank you. This is actually my favorite candle.
1: Perfect. And what do you need to feel at home on the road?
3: Actually this.
1: And I heard that you grew up in a few different countries. What were they?
3: France, Japan, and Korea.
1: So CL, talk to me about where that name came from.
3: That's actually my initials, Chaelin Lee.
1: There you go. So she's kind of like your alter ego?
3: She's everyone's alter ego.
1: How long does it take for you to get ready?
3: Depends on what I'm getting ready for.
1: What is your must-have beauty product?
3: Eyeliner.
1: Favorite lip color?
3: Dark red.
1: Black or gold?
3: Black.
1: Vintage or new?
3: Mixed.
1: Chains or grills?
3: Chains.
1: And what is your favorite chain?
3: This one right here.
1: Well, that is beautiful.
3: Thank you.
1: What's the last step in your beauty routine?
3: Perfumes.
1: Oh! What is your favorite midnight snack food?
3: Truffle fries.
1: Favorite cocktail?
3: Jameson ginger ale.
1: And who would you love to have coffee with?
3: My grandma.
1: Well, those are beautiful roses I see down there.
3: Red roses are my favorite.
1: And what is this juice in front of me?
3: Oh, this one. This one is actually one of my favorite drinks Alex introduced me to. Do you want to try it?
1: I don't know who Alex is, but I would love to try.
3: You're going
1: to
3: love it.
1: Okay.
3: Here you go.
1: Thank you so much. And how do you say cheers in Korean?
3: You say, Kambe.
1: Kambe. And even though I don't understand Korean, let's answer questions in Korean. What's the most difficult part of your job?
3: 너무 사랑하는 거.
1: What's the best advice you've ever received?
3: 너 자신대로 행동해라.
1: What did you grow up listening to?
3: 노린힐.
1: Who's your favorite artist?
3: Kanye West.
1: Ah, okay. How many songs have you recorded?
3: 몇백 곡 되나?
1: Okay, word associations. Female empowerment.
3: 나의 인생 미션.
1: Justin Bieber.
3: Earth Bar.
1: Combat boots.
3: 나의 무대 의상.
1: When you're going out on the town, what's a typical night for you?
3: 나는 친구들을 우리 집으로 초대하는데.
1: Right.
3: Do you want to pick my outfits for me tonight?
1: If I can, yeah. I'd be honored.
3: Come on.
1: Okay. How do you beat jet lag?
3: What is jet lag?
1: What's the last country you visited?
3: Korea, actually.
1: What's a country you wish to visit?
3: Iceland. I've never been there.
1: What's your favorite book?
3: Comic books.
1: Favorite band?
3: I love Queen.
1: I love Queen, too. And if you could make a cameo in any film or television show, what would it be?
3: Borat!
1: CL, I am ready to choose an outfit.
3: So what should I wear tonight?
1: Red or black? I'm thinking you go with red.
3: This one?
1: Yeah.
3: Are you sure?
1: Put all my money on red. Go with black.
3: This one?
1: Yeah. It's more classic.
3: This is my favorite jacket.
1: Okay. How do you describe your personal style?
3: Everyday mood.
1: What attracts you to a look?
3: If I'll look good in it.
1: Diamonds or pearls?
3: Diamonds.
1: Favorite accessory?
3: Eyeliner.
1: If you could raid the wardrobe of another artist, who would it be?
3: Actually, Carlene.
1: True or false? You preferred wearing boys' uniforms when you were in grade school?
3: True.
1: True or false? You once rapped with a parrot on your shoulder?
3: True.
1: True or false? You own 5 cats?
3: False.
1: Okay. How many do you own then?
3: I actually have 3 cats.
1: Oh, well, you must miss them. So that's why I got you this pink cat.
3: Oh, a pink cat.
1: Yeah, it's nothing. I found it on Amazon.
3: I love her.
1: Right. So what are your cats' names?
3: Pudding, Donut, and Snowball Whitey.
1: And how long have you had them for?
3: I have them for 4 or 5 years.
1: Do you prefer singing in English or Korean?
3: 둘 다.
1: Oh, we're back in Korean now. Who inspires you?
3: 나의 친구들.
1: How do you stay creative?
3: 그냥 너무 생각 안 하는 거.
1: What drives you to make your music?
3: 나의 경험들.
1: What's the most memorable performance you've ever had?
3: 최근에는 올림픽이 가장 기억에 남아요.
1: What would you like to see happen in the world of K-pop?
3: 더 많은 사람들이 들어줬으면 좋겠어요.
1: Is performing in each country different?
3: 당연하죠. 매일이 다르니까.
1: What is your favorite part performing in front of a big crowd?
3: 그 에너지는 사실 말로 설명할 수 없는 것 같아요.
1: What is your biggest strength?
3: 웃긴 거?
1: And how about weakness?
3: 약점을 모르는 거.
1: How do you deal with criticism?
3: 전 사실 즐겨요, 그냥.
1: When you're in LA, where do you go to relax?
3: Out this roof, actually. I want to invite you to it.
1: Oh, I love that. Let's do it.
3: You stay here, pink cat.
1: Now, CL, I was blown away to hear that your father is a physics professor who builds robots. Is that true?
3: Yes, he does.
1: Nice. Can you build robots?
3: I could build anything I want if I want to.
1: Can you do the robot dance?
3: That I cannot do.
1: What's your favorite song to sing in the shower?
3: Huh, Feeling Good.
1: CL, this roof is gorgeous.
3: How beautiful is this place? I love staying here.
1: Oh, I love it. What's your party starter jam?
3: Purple Lamborghini, Ricky Rosé.
1: Where's your favorite place to view art?
3: Instagram, actually.
1: What is the one film that you loved watching when you were growing up?
3: I love Sister Act 2.
1: Who's your favorite artist to see live?
3: Disneyland.
1: What's the best concert that you've ever been to?
3: Disneyland.
1: What do your fans mean to you?
3: They're another me.
1: If you could say anything to your fans right now, what would you say?
3: Be patient, GZBs.
1: Where's the most incredible place that you've ever been to?
3: On stage.
1: What do you most hope for in the future?
3: I want to be healthy and thankful.
1: Okay, I'm going to take you way back with this one. When did you start dancing?
3: Ever since I can remember.
1: All right, quickly, can you show me a little dance move?
3: So I have this dance I invented.
1: Okay.
3: It's called Roll Dab, mm-hmm. And it goes...
1: Whoa! Yes, CL! All right, we're going to end this interview with a language lesson. Can you teach me how to say goodbye in Korean?
3: You say, 안녕.
1: 안녕, CL. Reese.
4: Hi, come on in.
1: Cool. Thanks for having me over.
4: Yeah.
1: I'm just going to ask you 73 questions. You know the drill.
4: I can't wait.
1: Great. What's the first thing you thought of when you woke up this morning?
4: Coffee.
1: What are you most excited about these days?
4: Movies.
1: What's the last hobby you picked up?
4: Rollerblading.
1: What's your favorite holiday?
4: Easter.
1: What's the best part about living in LA?
4: Sunshine. Sunshine.
1: What are 3 words to describe living in LA?
4: Outdoorsy, easygoing, and comfortable.
1: What do you miss most about Nashville?
4: The people.
1: What is Southern hospitality to you?
4: Where everybody belongs.
1: And what's the coolest thing about being a mom?
4: You get to eat fun things like chicken fingers.
1: If you could invite anyone over for a Witherspoon dinner in this dining room, who would it be?
4: All the female senators.
1: What would you cook?
4: Lasagna.
1: What would you talk about?
4: Why there's not more female senators. Oh, I want to show you something. We have refreshments back here.
1: Oh, perfect. What's your favorite country to visit?
4: France.
1: Last country you visited?
4: The Bahamas.
1: Country you wish to visit?
4: Venezuela.
1: Reese, if you were a hip-hop artist, what would your stage name be?
4: Little Spoon.
1: What's your favorite TV show of all time?
4: Mad Men.
1: What TV show would you love to make a cameo in?
4: Girls.
1: Favorite movie of all time?
4: Splendor in the Grass.
1: Favorite movie in the past 5 years?
4: Grand Budapest Hotel.
1: Movie that made you cry?
4: The Impossible.
1: Movie that made you cry from laughter?
4: Bad Grandpa.
1: Who's your favorite Disney character?
4: Tinkerbell.
1: If there's one thing missing in life right now, what is it?
4: The bees. Oh, hey, I want to show you the pool.
1: Oh,
4: come outside.
1: Awesome. Great. How often do you have pool parties here?
4: Every weekend.
1: Huh.
4: Come sit down. You want some tea?
1: No, I'm okay.
4: It's my grandmother's recipe.
1: Okay. What's your favorite food?
4: I like fried chicken.
1: Least favorite food?
4: Pickles.
1: What do you love on your pizza?
4: Pepperoni.
1: What's your favorite restaurant?
4: The Ivy at the Shore.
1: That's a pretty awesome Oscar you got there.
4: How much
1: does that thing weigh?
4: 8.5 pounds.
5: Reese.
4: Oh, hey, Weston.
5: I think my girlfriend wants me to propose to her. What advice do you have for a guy who may not be able to jump into the deep end?
4: Well, be honest, tell her the truth, and be prepared for her to leave. Hey, I want to show you something really cool in the backyard.
1: Oh, awesome. Who's the last person you texted?
4: My daughter.
1: Favorite app?
4: Instagram.
1: Favorite website?
4: Le Catch.
1: How do you feel about selfies?
4: I like a selfie.
1: Besides you, who should everyone be following on Instagram?
4: Tuna melts my heart.
1: What do you think ever happened to Tracy Flick?
4: I think she probably runs the tea party now.
1: What was one thing you wish you knew in high school?
4: Not to wear tan hose.
1: What color dress did you wear to your prom?
4: A red dress with tan hose.
1: If there were a yearbook for Hollywood, what would you be named?
4: Life at the party.
1: What's your favorite cheer from cheerleading?
4: Big red in the front. Let me hear you grunt.
6: Okay, yeah.
4: Is that any good? I
6: don't know. No, it's great. That's great. What are three things in your bag you can't live without?
4: My cell phone, my keys, and lipstick.
6: Can you show me something awesome on this trampoline?
4: Sure.
6: That was pretty impressive.
4: Thanks.
6: Yeah. Diamonds or pearls?
4: Pearls.
6: Heels or flats?
4: Heels.
6: Who's your fashion icon?
4: CZ Guest.
6: What's the best fashion trend of all time?
4: Skinny jeans.
6: Okay, that trampoline looks really, really fun.
4: Oh, you want to try it?
6: Yes.
4: Come on.
6: All right, here we go. Reese, be prepared for a backflip and... Just kidding.
4: Good job.
6: If you could switch lives with a person for one day, who would it be?
4: My baby.
6: If you had a tattoo, what would it be and where?
4: I didn't say I don't have a tattoo.
6: If you could live in any historical decade, what would it be and where?
4: Probably the 40s in America.
6: What's your spirit animal?
4: Hummingbird / squirrel.
6: Do you have any pets?
4: Yes, I have two dogs.
6: What was your first pet's name?
4: Sarah.
6: Best gift you've ever received?
4: My kids.
6: Best gift you've ever given?
4: My kids.
6: What's the biggest surprise you've ever had?
4: My 16th birthday.
6: What's the cutest thing on planet Earth?
4: Babies in their Halloween costumes.
6: If you could moonlight as another profession, what would it be?
4: Oh, I'd probably be a pediatric cardiologist.
6: What's your favorite board game?
4: Taboo.
6: Most important advice you'll give your kids?
4: Listen to your mother.
6: If you were forced to play one song on that piano for the rest of your life, what would it be?
4: Probably Born on the Bayou. Oh, sit down, please.
6: Oh, great, thanks. What are your favorite lyrics to any song?
4: All the immediate unknowns are better than knowing a tired and lonely fate by Rilo Kiley.
6: If your life were a song, what would the title be?
4: It's a good day.
6: What band, past or present, would you be a groupie for?
4: The Doors.
6: What's your favorite Johnny Cash song?
4: Tennessee Stead.
6: That's a lot of books you got up there. What was the last book that you read?
4: Big Little Lies.
6: What was a book you read because everyone else was reading it?
4: 50 Shades of Grey.
6: What's an experience in your life you felt most nervous?
4: Giving birth.
6: What's the best first date idea?
4: Rollerblading.
6: In the spirit of John Witherspoon, your family relative who signed the Declaration of Independence a really long time ago, do you think you can sign this headshot of John Witherspoon?
4: Sure.
6: Great. Thank you. Okay. Oh, that's my ride.
4: Oh, okay.
6: Yeah.
4: Here, I'll see you to the door.
6: Great. What are you doing tomorrow?
4: I don't know. What are you doing?
6: I'm not here to answer questions. What do you hope to be doing next year?
4: More of the same.
6: Okay, so your lasagna dinner with female senators has come to an end. What do you have for dessert?
4: Snow cones.
6: Little Spoon, it is time to go. Thanks so much for having me.
4: Thanks for coming.
6: All right. Take care.
4: Yeah, drive safe.
6: Uh-huh, will do.
4: Are you forgetting something?
6: It's just so pretty.
4: Thanks. You wouldn't be the first one.
6: All right. Take care.
4: See ya.
6: Bye-bye.
4: Bye.
6: Reese, would you subscribe to the Vogue channel?
4: Absolutely.
7: Nicole!
8: G'day, mate. Welcome to Australia.
7: Welcome to me. I came halfway around the world to ask you 73 questions in a very short amount of time.
8: I know. Thank you so much. Let's get going.
7: All right. What's the coolest thing about Sydney, Australia?
8: Oh, the people.
7: What's your favorite place to hang out in Sydney, Australia?
8: The beach. Come on in. Oh, wipe your feet.
7: All right, cool.
8: Gee. You're excited to be here.
7: I totally am. What's the best travel advice for anyone visiting Sydney, Australia?
8: Bring yourself.

0: Of Keith before you met?
1: Well, I didn't know him, so I couldn't really be a fan, but now I'm his biggest fan.
0: Can you do an impression of someone?
1: Sure. I saw a pussycat. That's Tweety Bird.
0: I recognize it. Can you do another impression of someone else?
1: That's Little Quacker.
0: Obviously it was. Can you please take this postcard?
1: Yes.
0: And write down a secret to someone special.
1: Huh.
0: What's one thing you still have from your childhood?
1: My curiosity.
0: Who's your favorite Sesame Street character?
1: Snuffleupagus.
0: What was it like having your face on the National Stamp of Australia?
1: Pretty cool. But it was kind of strange having everybody lick me.
0: I could imagine. What's your favorite color?
1: Bluest of blue.
0: Least favorite color?
1: Probably bright orange.
0: Diamonds or pearls?
1: Well, diamonds are a girl's best friend.
0: Who's your fashion icon?
1: Probably all of the women that Irving Penn photographed, but especially his wife, Lisa.
0: What's your favorite fashion trend of all time?
1: Black tights.
0: What trend do you hope doesn't exist in 100 years?
1: Texting.
0: What did you wear to the prom?
1: It's not called a prom here. It's called a formal. And I wore a vintage black flapper dress.
0: What's the coolest thing about this home?
1: My 6 alpacas.
0: What's your spirit animal?
1: An otter.
0: If you had to choose another career, what would it be?
1: A scientist who was able to cure something very important, cure cancer.
0: Can you answer this question from this man on this iPad?
1: Yes, I can.
2: Hey, Nicole, my wife and I are painting the apartment, and I need to know, should we go with Horizon, White Wisp, or Paper White?
1: Ah, Horizon.
0: Obviously Horizon. What's your favorite app?
1: The weather app.
0: Favorite website?
1: New York Times.
0: If you had one superpower, what would it be?
1: To fly.
0: Hey.
1: A toy.
0: What's the best part about being a mom?
1: Oh, everything. The love, the joy, the purpose.
0: What's the hardest part about being a mom?
1: Knowing I won't be here forever, so I won't always be able to take care of them.
0: What's your favorite curse word?
1: Shit.
0: Favorite TV show of all time?
1: Bewitched.
0: One movie role you would die to play?
1: The Wicked Witch of the West in a remake of The Wizard of Oz.
0: What was it like working with Stanley Kubrick?
1: The best. The best. I mean, it was like being in film school with the greatest professor.
0: If your life were a song, what would the title be?
1: I Will Survive.
0: This is such a cool cottage.
1: Yeah, come on in.
0: If you could have anyone be a guest in this cottage, who would you invite?
1: Keith Urban.
0: Who's an historical figure you love to have coffee with?
1: Eleanor Roosevelt.
0: How do you like your coffee?
1: I like it frothy, lots of froth, and lots of chocolate sprinkles.
0: What is your favorite food?
1: Homemade warm bread with Reggiano.
0: What's your least favorite food?
1: Ham.
0: What do you love on your pizza?
1: Truffles.
0: Truffles, an amazing choice. What's inside the Nicole Kidman cocktail?
1: I don't really like cocktails, but I suppose champagne, peach juice. That's kind of boring. I mean, that's just a Bellini,
0: that's
1: right?
0: That's just a Bellini, right.
1: Oh, I can do better than that.
0: What's the biggest surprise you've ever had?
1: Those two pink lines, finding out I was pregnant!
0: What's the best surprise you've ever planned for?
1: The best surprise I ever did was I gave my husband a 1967 Mustang. I put a big red bow on it and put it in our barn. He flipped out.
0: What were you most surprised to learn being an actress?
1: 99% hard work, 1% glamour.
0: What's the best way to decompress?
1: Make love.
0: Jogging or swimming?
1: Jogging.
0: Pilates or yoga?
1: Yoga.
0: Window seat or aisle seat?
1: Window.
0: What's Hollywood really like?
1: It's small. We kind of all know each other.
0: What's Hugh Jackman really like?
1: Lovely and as decent as he appears.
0: What's one thing you always bring with you on set?
1: My pillow.
0: Who's your favorite actress?
1: Vivian Leigh.
0: What do you look for in a script?
1: It changes, but at the moment, I'm looking for laughs.
0: What's one film you wish people had paid more attention to?

0: Well, a film that I made would be Birth. Look what I've got!
1: That is a beautiful egg.
0: A couple of eggs.
1: Wow, this is incredible. What's the most dangerous thing you've ever done in life?
0: Jumped out of a plane, raced around a car track at 200 miles an hour, and scuba dived with sharks, so you tell me.
1: Sharks.
0: Okay.
1: Yep. What's the best part of living on a tour bus?
0: Being on top of each other.
1: What's the worst part of living in a tour bus?
0: The sleeping. You don't get any.
1: Can you sing your favorite lyrics from Keith Urban's song?
0: Well, you meet someone, the only one, you take her by the hand, buy some land, make some love, and then babies come.
1: The music is perfect for this countryside activity we have with cows grazing in the background.
0: Uh-huh, my Black Angus.
1: What's the best part about farm life?
0: The simplicity, the air, the peace.
1: Did you have any pets growing up?
0: I did. Cat, stray cat, called Gregory.
1: Nicole, how are you feeling these days?
0: Honestly?
1: Yeah.
0: Pretty raw.
1: Why?
0: Been through a lot.
1: What was the biggest learning experience you've ever had?
0: Being in love.
1: If you could have your portrait done by any artist, who would it be?
0: John Singer Sargent.
1: Can you please imagine that you're trapped in a box and you must mime your way out of it? Can you do it?
0: Oh, come on. You're kidding.
1: Nope.
0: No.
1: All right, fine. If you could offer your 13-year-old self one piece of advice, what would it be?
0: Be happy.
1: If you could say something to yourself in 13 years, what would you say?
0: I told you so.
1: What's the best parting gift from an Australian to an American on a farm visit like this?
0: Well, it would be my homemade jam from our orchard, my lavender in a sachet, and my eggs.
1: Oh my God, you are a peach. Thank you so much, Nicole.
0: Thanks so much
1: for
0: coming.
1: Oh, this is the best experience.
0: And safe travels.
1: Oh, wait. Last question.
0: Yes?
1: Who am I gonna mail this postcard out to?
0: Jimmy Fallon. Bye.
1: Bye, Nicole.
0: No more questions. Hey, for more 73 questions, subscribe to the Vogue channel.
1: Hey, Cindy.
2: Hi.
1: Here we are in gorgeous Malibu. Thank you so much for this invitation.
2: Oh, thanks for coming.
1: I want to kick things off with a very simple question.
2: Okay.
1: What's going on these days?
2: School's out and ready for summer.
1: What's the most exciting thing you have planned for the summer?
2: We go up to a lake for about a month and just chill.
1: Nice. How's Malibu life treating you right now?
2: Oh, it's heavenly. You want to see around?
1: Let's do it. Now, you're stuck on a deserted island and you only have one book. What are you reading?
2: Anything by Jodi Picoult.
1: You're trapped in a movie theater and can only see one movie for the rest of your life. What are you watching?
2: Anything with Meryl Streep.
1: If you sailed a boat on this beautiful ocean in front of us, what would you name the boat?
2: Ah, freedom.
1: Now, I read you used to frame all your kids' artwork. Is there any of it still here?
2: Yeah, come see. I have some in the kitchen.
1: All right. What's your favorite food?
2: Caviar.
1: Favorite dessert?
2: Chocolate.
1: What's your go-to dinner party menu?
2: Grilled salmon, roasted potatoes, a salad, and a pie.
1: Sounds delicious.
2: Well, here they are. This is a little self-portrait by Kaya, and this is Presley's surf photography, Shaka.
1: What was your most memorable runway show?
2: Oh, Versace, a 91, when all of us came down the runway, lip-syncing to George Michael, Freedom.
1: And what song do you know all the words to?
2: Well, Freedom 90.
1: All right, Cindy, prove it.
2: Sometimes the clothes do not make the man all we have. You know, you get the gist.
1: That's right.
2: Okay.
1: Is it true that Prince wrote a song about you?
2: Yes.
1: What was that like?
2: It was surprising.
1: What were the best lyrics?
2: When he said he'd pay the usual fee.
1: Who's one model everyone should be following right now?
2: Kaya Gerber.
1: What's your advice to young models?
2: Be on time and stay off your phone.
1: Now, you recently discovered you're descended from royalty.
2: Yes.
1: No, that wasn't a question. I just think it's cool.
3: Hey, Mom.
2: Okay.
1: So, Cindy, do you have any nicknames for your kids?
3: She calls me Kiki and my brother P.
1: Do your kids have any nicknames for you?
3: Not that we can say in front of her.
1: What's your favorite thing about your kids?
3: That we're amazing.
2: Kaya, whose interview is this anyway?
3: Sorry. Ask her about her sense of humor.
1: So, Cindy, what's up with your sense of humor?
2: Everyone in my family, they think I have a very inappropriate sense of humor at times.
1: What's one cause that you care deeply about?
2: Pediatric cancer.
1: What's the biggest surprise you've ever had?
3: My husband managed to sneak a piano into our house one Christmas morning.
1: What's the craziest summer blowout you've ever had in this home?
3: We had a 4th of July party and Kid Rock was our DJ.
1: What are some of your must-have beauty products?
3: Sunscreen, lip gloss, and mascara.
1: What's the first thing you do when you get home from set?
3: Oh, I wash my face and I take a jacuzzi.
1: What's your nighttime beauty routine?
3: I wash my face and I put on Meaningful Beauty Serum and night cream. Coffee?
1: Yeah, thank you. Okay. Awesome. Okay, Cindy, what is something that you would never wear in a million years?
3: Oh, crop top.
1: How would you classify your style?
3: California casual.
1: What's your go-to weekend look?
3: You're looking at it. Jeans and a white shirt.
1: Who's your fashion icon?
3: Anyone with confidence.
1: What's your spirit animal?
3: Oh, Mama Bear.
1: You were valedictorian of your class. That wasn't a question either. I just think that's great.
3: Oh, excuse me. Hi, press.
4: Hey, Mom. I'm here for my cameo. Wait, what was I supposed to do again?
3: Ask me a question, hon.
4: All right. What's your favorite part about being a mom?
3: Oh, unconditional love.
4: Well, I hope that was seamless and organic. I gotta run.
3: Bye.
1: How is modeling different now than in the 80s?
3: The crews are much bigger.
1: One piece of 80s fashion that you'll never forget.
3: Oh, gigantic shoulder pads.
1: One piece of 80s fashion you wish you forgot.
3: And toe socks.
1: How did you pull off your career without Instagram?
3: I think with less self-consciousness.
1: What would you tell your 13-year-old self?
3: That the boys will eventually get taller.
1: What's your advice to women on how to age gracefully?
3: Be happy.
1: What about your advice for men on how to age gracefully?
3: Just keep up with your ladies.
1: What's one piece of advice that your mother gave you that you've passed on to your children?
3: She said, never give unsolicited advice.
1: If you weren't a model, what would you have done with your life?
3: Teach.
1: You were in the chemical engineering program at Northwestern.
3: Mm-hmm.
1: Can you tell me what alkaline metal is most reactive with its most stable isotope having a half-life of 22 minutes?
3: Francium.
1: No idea if that's right, but I'll take your word for it.
3: It's right.
5: Hey, Sydney!
1: Oh, following question is from a guy who's really enjoying Malibu right now.
5: You are fantastic!
3: Sure.
5: What's an awesome summertime activity my family and I can do together?
3: How about surfing?
5: Great.
1: What's the best vacation you've ever taken?
3: Safari.
1: Country you'd love to visit?
3: Morocco.
1: Where do you go when you want to be alone?
3: I go to my office, which is this way. You want to come?
1: All right.
3: Okay.
1: If you could make a cameo on any TV show, what would it be?
3: Scandal.
1: What's one slang word you wish would just go away forever?
3: Oh, you're just so extra.
1: Okay. Who's the hottest Disney prince?
3: Oh, Prince Eric from Little Mermaid.
6: Mom?
3: Yes?
6: Who's your favorite child?
3: You are my favorite daughter. Mwah.
1: Three cameos with your kids so far. Where is Randy?
3: Oh, Randy is working in Cabo.
1: You and Randy have been together for such a long time now. How do you keep love alive?
3: You know, we actually really still like each other, and we make sure that we spend a lot of time together.
1: What will you and Randy do with all your free time once the kids have moved out?
3: Well, we tease them that we are going to follow them around the world.
1: Does your whole family follow each other on social media?
3: Oh, well, they better follow me. I follow them.
1: What's your nervous tic?
3: Oh, I like to play with my hair.
1: Can you show me a hidden talent?
3: Oh, no, because then it wouldn't be hidden anymore.
1: Can you tell me two truths and a lie?
3: I had a dog named Pepper. I had a dog named Paprika. I had a dog named Salt.
1: Paprika is not true.
3: You're right.
1: Cool office.
3: Thanks.
1: Great. And we got amazing photos here. Wow. What's the best location for a photo shoot?
3: The best location is any beach with warm water.
1: Worst location?
3: Any beach with cold water that I know they're gonna make me get into.
1: Favorite photo of yourself?
3: One of mine for sure is this one by Helmut Newton, shot for Vogue, Saint-Tropez. But I mostly love that he gave me a print and he signed for the fairest in the land.
1: Huh. What's up with this photo of you and the snake?
3: Yes, well, this is me as Eve in the Garden of Eden, and that was like my first and only shoot with a snake. First of all, it was heavy. Secondly, it smelled disgusting. And thirdly, it got a little too friendly.
1: What are three tips for anyone to look better in photos?
3: Don't put your chin up. Keep your hips to the side and smile.
1: Which cover of Vogue that you've appeared on is your favorite?
3: My favorite Vogue cover is my very first. Oh. August 86 by Richard Avedon, a baby Cindy in pink.
1: What's the funniest direction from a photographer that you've received?
3: Well, one photographer expected me to get on a surfboard with a surfer while wearing high heels and a dress and get on a surfer's shoulders and surf in and not get my hair wet.
1: You accidentally shared a bed with George Clooney.
3: Yeah?
1: Oh, I definitely have a question here. Okay. How did you share a bed with George Clooney?
3: Let's just chalk that up to Casamigos.
1: That's all I need to hear. So is it true you wrote a book?
3: Yes.
1: What's it about?
3: About my life and my career.
1: What's the most interesting thing in it?
3: Probably all the pictures and the stories behind them.
1: What's the title of the current chapter of your life?
3: Keeping It All Together.
1: What would the sequel of the book be called?
3: It's sure been fun.
1: Well, Cindy, it sure has been fun. That was question number 72. No, actually it wasn't. That was only question 72.
3: Okay.
1: The last question is kind of a personal request, but can you show me how Cindy Crawford drinks a Pepsi?
3: Well, I'll sure try.
1: That was so much better in person.
6: Hey,
1: Tiffany and friends. Thank you for squeezing me into your busy schedule. You ready to answer 73 questions?
6: Yes, she ready. Let's do it.
1: All right, let's kick it off. What have you been up to today?
6: I've been doing press all day.
1: Are you a morning person or a night person?
6: Night person.
1: What's making you laugh lately?
6: My friends.
7: Truly?
1: So speaking of your friends, how would they describe you in three words?
6: I don't know. How would y'all describe me?
8: Genuine.
7: Wise.
9: Fun.
1: And now back at you. How would you describe yourself in three words?
6: I would say fun, honest, and a hot mess from top to top.
1: What's your favorite vacation destination?
6: Bermuda.
1: Last country you visited?
6: Eritrea.
1: A country you wish to visit?
6: I would like to go back to Eritrea.
1: What's the most exciting thing in your life right now?
6: My career.
1: Who would you consider to be your mentor?
6: The world.
1: What's the best piece of advice you've ever been given?
6: Never trust nobody.
1: Now, if your life were a hashtag, what would it be?
6: She ready. You know what?
1: What?
6: I'm ready to show y'all around here. Let me show you this place.
1: Amazing.
6: It's really cool. It's
1: okay.
6: Caroline's.
1: Where did you grow up, Tiffany?
6: South Central LA.
1: What's the best thing about LA?
6: The weather.
1: When was the last time you cried?
6: Yesterday.
1: What words do you live by?
6: She ready. Hey, come on in. This is a secret way into the showroom.
1: Okay. Now, when was the last time you were genuinely starstruck?
6: When I met Oprah Winfrey.
1: And how did it feel meeting Oprah?
6: Like magic. Hey, you know what? There's a show going on here tonight. You guys want to get on the guest list?
1: Yeah, that'd
6: okay,
1: be amazing.
6: Okay, can you take care of them and put them on the list?
7: Absolutely. Oh,
1: I can't wait.
6: Thank you.
1: Now, I hear you're writing the intro for Richard Pryor's Diary.
6: That's true.
1: Now, what was it like hanging out with Barbara Streisand?
6: Amazing, like magic.
1: What would be your dream lineup of comedians, living or not living, to do a comedy tour with?
6: George Carlin, Lenny Bruce, Tony Rock, Marlo Williams, and Kevin Hart.
1: It's a good list. Now, do you have any warm-up rituals or routines?
6: Yes. I get in the mirror and I go, baby daddy, baby daddy, baby daddy, baby daddy, baby daddy, baby daddy, child support, child support, child support, child support, child support. Basically, I say all the things that I don't want really fast to trick the universe into giving me what I do want. Hey, Brian, can you turn the lights on for me?
10: You got it. Let there be light.
6: Thank you. Isn't it beautiful in here?
1: It's lovely. Tiffany, is there ever a time you consider yourself shy?
6: Oh, I am shy when I'm around really hot guys.
1: How would you describe your personal style?
6: Cute and fun.
1: All right, and moving into fashion, you wore an amazing dress on this year's Oscars red carpet. What was the significance behind it?
6: My father said one day I would be able to go to a really amazing event like that, and when I do, I need to represent his people. So he's from Eritrea, so I wore a princess dress from Eritrea.
1: You look beautiful in it.
6: Thank you.
1: Now, what's the most treasured item in your wardrobe?
6: My unicorn onesie.
1: When's the next time you're gonna be wearing that?
6: Soon as I get home.
1: Heels or flats?
6: Flats.
1: What is your best quality?
6: My honesty.
1: What is your worst quality?
6: My honesty.
1: Is it true you speak Japanese?
6: Hai, nihongo ga sukoshi wakarimasu ka?
1: Impressive. Can you teach me something in Japanese?
6: Hai.
1: What does that mean?
6: Yes.
1: Now I know how to say yes.
6: Mm-hmm.
1: Now, what's the best seat in the house when Tiffany Haddish is headlining a comedy show?
6: Follow me, I'll show you exactly where you should sit.
1: Do you like interacting with your audience?
6: Yes.
1: How many shows have you done?
6: I don't remember exactly.
1: What's one thing that bothers you the most?
6: Liars.
1: If you had a talk show, what would it be called?
6: She ready for success. Let's talk.
1: Who's your celebrity crush?
6: Whoever liked me and can make more money.
1: Who's a dream love scene partner?
6: Michael B. Jordan.
1: Michael B. I love that guy.
6: Have a seat. This is right where you should sit.
1: Okay,
6: this is the best place, the best seat in the house.
1: It's a good view. Now, what's a role that you would love to take on?
6: Wonder Woman's sister.
1: Okay, this one's out of left field. But your Instagram shows that you love gardening. What do you got growing these days?
6: Well, I have vegetables in there, but I haven't been home for a while, so it's probably weeds.
1: Now, for anyone wanting to get into gardening, what's the best and most useful tip that you can offer them?
6: Oh, when you have leftover eggshells from making like scrambled eggs, take those eggshells, break them up, and put them in your dirt with the garden, and it should feed everything.
1: Interesting. And what would you feed your friends if they came over for dinner?
6: Fried chicken, kale salad, and joyful greens.
1: Who would your three dream dinner party attendees be?
6: Oprah Winfrey, Michelle Obama, and Jesus.
1: And Taylor Swift made you dinner once. Is this true?
6: That is true.
1: And what did she make?
6: She made some brisket, it was beef, chicken, which was delicious, some potato salad, delicious, and some cornbread. It was so good, and I brought the joyful greens. Mm.
1: Now, what's it like being a famous comedian?
6: Interesting.
1: Now, you quit comedy for a moment in your late teens. Why?
6: Because I couldn't afford to get to the comedy club. I didn't have enough money for transportation.
1: Now, in your book, you said jokes and laughter helped you survive. How so?
6: They helped me to deal with the hard stuff and find the funny in it and laugh about it.
1: What's one thing people don't know about your career?
6: That it took me over 20 years to get here.
1: It's a long path. What does your family mean to you?
6: Everything.
1: Now let's do some word associations, mm-hmm. Okay? First one, Arsenio Hall.
6: Best dude ever. Really kind guy. Gave me a chance.
1: Bar mitzvahs?
6: Oh, I love them because I made some money. And they're super fun.
1: Roscoe?
6: I miss him terribly.
1: Kevin Hart?
6: Big brother.
1: Doc Martens?
6: Oh yeah, my first pair of shoes I ever bought, and I love them to death. Wore them to the soles fell off of them.
1: Now I want you to imagine you're mid-set, you're on a roll, and somebody starts heckling. How do you respond?
6: Oh, well, what I like to do, let me show you how I deal with hecklers. I get on, and I tell them something straight up. I don't come to your job and do that, and then I destroy their spirit.
1: What was your first stand-up gig like?
6: It was pretty horrible. it was a show that was with women that love other women. I did really bad. And they still paid me $50 for 15 minutes. And I said, well, this is what I'm gonna do for the rest of my life because I did horribly and they still paid me.
1: Were you nervous?
6: Oh yeah, I was very nervous. You wanna see what it feels like to be nervous? Get on the stage, come
1: All
6: up
1: right.
6: here.
1: Let's do it.
6: Come on up here and join me. And imagine there's hundreds of people watching you.
1: It's a lot of people.
6: And you have to tickle their soul.
1: Okay, so I'm here on stage, the lights are on me. How do I hype up this crowd?
6: Oh, well, okay, so what I like to do is I have some music playing, and then I come on stage and I dance a little bit, like, hey, and then I go, she ready? And then everybody's like, yeah. And I go, is he ready? Are we ready? And they're like, yeah. And I'm like, yeah, all right. And then I just start telling jokes.
1: Tiffany, when did you know that comedy was going to be a reality for you?
6: The first break I got was on Bill Bellamy's Who's Got Jokes.
1: What was the main reason you chose to write your book, The Last Black Unicorn?
6: Because I felt like all these experiences I have must be to share with the world so that they can know they're not alone.
1: What did you feel when writing it?
6: Every single emotion you could ever imagine.
1: What's something you love being asked?
6: All these questions you've been asking me.
1: Aw, well, honesty is your best quality, right?
6: Yeah, well.
1: If you could go on your own girls' trip, like in the movie, where would you go?
6: South Africa.
1: Is there a girls' trip 2 in the works?
6: Yeah, I hope so. We've been talking about it.
1: What's one thing you've always wanted to do on stage?
6: Tell jokes in lingerie.
1: What's in your Netflix queue?
6: The unfortunate series of Limity Slickets, Vince. I think that's what's called. I love the songs in there. And a bunch of cartoons.
1: Good stuff.
8: Hey, Tiffany.
6: Huh?
8: Doors open up in 5, okay?
6: Okay, we gotta wrap this up because I gotta let everybody in and I gotta get ready.
1: Okay, well, this is perfect timing because I just have one more question. Mm-hmm. How do you normally end your sets?
6: I normally curse the audience with all the joy and happiness they can handle.
1: Well, Tiffany, this has been a pleasure having this interview
6: Thank
1: with you.
6: Thank you. You're welcome.
1: Thank you for... Oh!
6: Oh, damn. I didn't mean for that to happen like that.
1: Really,
6: I shouldn't have did that. I was trying to drop the mic, but, you know, the club owners, they don't like it when you drop the mic because that messed the mic up. And
1: Liza?
6: Then, yeah, okay, it still worked.
1: Liza?
6: All right, bye.
1: It's Vogue.
9: Oh my God, the real
1: Liza,
9: one?
1: Liza Koshy!
9: It is the real one.
1: Here we are in person where you've done your massively successful parodies of this format.
9: Stop flirting, please.
1: Now it's time to do a real one.
9: Oh God, no pressure. Let's
1: okay.
9: do it.
1: So, how does this feel?
9: Oh my God, a little sweaty, but very exciting.
1: How long have you been a video maker for?
9: A video maker? I like that title. I've been a video maker for about 4 years now. I'm getting old.
1: How many videos have you made?
9: Way too many, way more than I can count.
1: How does it feel having more subscribers than there are people in the country of Belgium?
9: Are you serious? Wow, Belgium has great chocolate. What an honor.
1: Can I give you a present?
9: Oh my God, you shouldn't have, but you didn't. Thank you.
1: It's okay. Can you describe your channel in 3 words?
9: Three words. Introvert gone wild.
1: Can you describe yourself in 3 words?
9: Little brown girl.
1: How would your friends describe you in 3 words?
9: Small, tinted female.
1: How about Vogue in 3 words?
9: Ooh, has good taste in people that they interview. Oh my God, speaking of taste, this is the tastiest present I've ever received. Good-looking man, Jetpack Skinski. You know me too well.
1: And what do we have over here on your wall?
9: Well, I have to add it to my shrine of Jet. I'm very religious.
1: Can you tell us, who is Jet Patsinski?
9: One of the many voices in my head. He's one of the characters I created.
1: What's the biggest inspiration you have in creating him?
9: I'm very good looking, as a man.
1: Can you do an impression of Jet Patsinski?
9: Jet.
1: Was that it?
9: Jet.
1: So, over here we have a photo of Helga, and she also did a parody of 73 Questions?
9: Oh, yes, my other split personality. She did 73 Questions. Now it's my turn to do the real one.
1: Okay, so how are you doing these days?
9: Just doing one day at a time.
1: What's your story?
9: Instagram or Snapchat?
1: What's the best part about your job?
9: Well, I can't get fired.
1: Can you describe what you consider to be your job?
9: Making content to make people feel content.
1: What's most important to you?
9: Mental health, my own and of others.
1: What's something that you want people to talk about?
9: Their stories, and use their voices to be heard in their platforms, no matter how big or how small.
1: Is Liza short for anything?
9: For life. I'm 5 feet tall, but it's also short for Elizabeth. My real name's Elizabeth.
1: I knew it.
9: Oh, I made cookies for you.
1: Why did you make cookies for me?
9: Because I'm trying to suck up to Vogue.
1: Oh.
9: Check it out.
1: So, do you have any tips for starting a YouTube channel?
9: Make an account, start uploading videos, and then be yourself. It's very cliche, but nobody else can do it. They suck at it.
1: So what are you shooting this week for your channel?
9: No idea, actually. I was actually writing ideas in my office. You want to come up there and help me? I'll steal your content. Let's do it.
1: Okay. What's your weirdest habit?
9: Chewing gum all the time.
1: What's your biggest phobia?
9: Having bad breath, which is why I chew gum all the time.
1: Favorite hobby?
9: Photography. Follow me on Instagram. Plug.
1: Which famous person do you admire?
9: Jessica Alba and her company Honest. Honestly, it's amazing.
1: Who's an inspiration to you growing up?
9: I'd have to say Jim Carrey and Raven Simone. That's So Raven Was My Jam.
1: What was the last show you watched?
9: Last show that I watched was a Broadway show. Look at me being cultured. Dear Evan Hansen, Ben Platt is amazing.
1: What's your favorite film?
9: Anything with Jim Carrey. I love him. Did I mention that?
1: What's your biggest fear?
9: Re-election. Check out my office. This is it.
1: So this is your setup.
9: Yeah.
1: I love it. All right. So can you film something for your channel right now?
9: Absolutely. Let's plug it. Guys, check it out. I'm doing the real 73 questions, not the off-brand knockoff version. Make sure to check it out. You can see it in the link in bio. Please subscribe.
1: That's so cool.
9: How was that?
1: What's something you wish YouTubers would stop saying?
9: Link in bio. Please subscribe.
1: Liza, where are you from?
9: Houston, Texas, baby. Just like Beyonce. But like the off-brand version of her.
1: What do you miss most about Houston?
9: The food. Barbecue, honey. But also my family. But also fajitas. Speaking of Houston, I have to show you a mural. Check it out.
1: Okay, what's on your mural?
9: On this wall is a big map from Houston to Hollywood.
1: So cool.
9: That's right. It's my career path. Very similar to Beyonce. We have a lot in common.
1: What brings you the most joy in life?
9: Oh, man, the joy of others.
1: How many languages do you speak?
9: Deux.
1: You speak French?
9: No.
1: So it's just English?
9: Sí, y un poquito de español, con fluidez.
1: You're a DJ, what would your name be?
9: DJ Booth.
1: When have you felt genuinely starstruck?
9: By President Barack Obama.
1: You interviewed President Obama?
9: Yeah, I did. How did that happen?
1: What is he like in person?
9: Even better looking.
1: Which YouTuber inspires you?
9: I would have to say the one I'm dating, David Dobrik.
1: What's something you could tell me about David?
9: Oh, he has great taste in women.
1: Do you have any siblings?
9: Two of them. My mom made me two sisters, but I'm the youngest.
1: What's the best part about being the youngest?
9: I would have to say the hand-me-downs.
1: Yeah?
9: Oh, and I like to think that my parents kept trying until they had the best one.
1: This is a really, really cool apartment. What's up with those plants?
9: I am a gardener. I have a big green thumb, and I can take care of these plants really easily because they're all fake.
1: Nice. How do you start your day every morning?
9: Every morning I start off with an alarm, unfortunately.
1: What's your favorite letter in the alphabet?
9: Favorite letter? B, because you can be anything.
1: What's your biggest pet peeve?
9: Biggest pet peeve? Humble brags. Shut up.
1: What's your biggest achievement to date?
9: Biggest achievement? This. Definitely this.
1: What's the best song of all time?
9: Right now it has to be J Balvin, Mi Gente. Such a good song.
1: What's the best dance move of all time?
9: Oh, this is the dance move I do to that song. A little bit of this.
1: What are you doing?
9: It's like twerking, but for your shoulders.
1: How many kids do you want?
9: To watch this video, as many as we can, guys. Come on.
1: What's the best thing you've ever worn?
9: Ooh, best thing I've ever worn. Something, I wore a dress to the VMAs. It was an amazing dress by Sergio Hudson. Plug.
1: What's your biggest splurge?
9: Biggest splurge only on food, always food.
1: Who's the most stylish person alive?
9: Ooh, Jetpack Skinski, look at that good-looking wall. But also Anna Wintour.
1: Oh, nice one.
9: Suck up.
1: Is there a message that you'd like to pass on?
9: Oh yeah, Anna, did you see the cookies?
1: All right, I gotta wrap this interview up. In a world without YouTube, what would you imagine yourself doing with your life?
9: Ooh, I would probably be in school. Guys, stay in school, otherwise this happens.
1: Who's your favorite rapper?
9: It's a tie between Chance the Rapper and Candy Rappers.
1: If you could change one law, what would it be?
9: What's the law that allows you to become a president?
1: What three things are most important to you in a person?
9: Ooh, humble, integrity, honesty, and humor.
1: Was that three?
9: That was four.
1: Okay. What would you give 5 stars in this world?
9: You, for doing this entire interview without any editing cuts.
1: So nice. Can I ask you one more question?
9: Oh, man. Can I actually ask you to ask me something?
1: Unconventional, but sure.
9: Okay. Okay. Can I show you a magic trick?
1: Can you show me a magic trick?
9: Yes. Okay, here we go. Ready?
1: Uh-huh.
9: Alakabooty!
1: Whoa!
9: Pretty impressive, right? Been working on it.
1: All right. That's incredible. And this is an incredible real 73 question interview. That's it.
9: We did it.
1: We did it.
9: Link in bio.
1: All right.
9: Please subscribe.
1: Bye, Eliza. Take care. See you. Aquafina.
10: Hey, have a seat.
1: Thank you so much. I'm so glad to be here.
10: Welcome to K-Town.
1: And I'm thrilled to ask you 73 questions.
10: Me too. I'm very excited. I'm actually running around to some meetings right now, but I think we're going to make it work.
1: We're going to make it work. But before we do, how should I address you? We're going to go by Nora or Aquafina for this?
10: That depends on if we're married or not.
1: So, how did you come to land on Aquafina anyway?
10: When I was 15 or 16, I thought that the name Aquafina was great, hilarious. I never thought anyone would ever call me that. Cut to now, where everyone calls me that, so that's good.
1: Did any other names make the list?
10: Kimchi Jjigae. Getting Jjigae with it. I want to make Jjigae jokes.
1: Yeah, that doesn't roll off the tongue.
11: Can I clear some room for you?
10: Yes, please. Thank you, Chris.
11: I got you, Mom.
1: Right. What's the name that you give on your Starbucks orders?
10: I like putting Michelle Pfeiffer, all F's in the Pfeiffer. It throws them off a little bit.
1: What's the biggest difference between Nora and Aquafina?
10: One has acid reflux, the other one yells a lot.
1: What's the biggest similarity?
10: We both love soup. I love New England clam chowder.
1: What's your favorite borough in New York City?
10: I gotta say Queens. Gotta say Queens.
1: What's the most underrated thing in Queens?
10: The food and the diversity of the food and the availability of the food.
1: And what would you say is the best kept secret in New York City?
10: I couldn't tell you.
1: Cheat answer. Let's get at it.
10: All right, I'm just going to go check out if you want to come with.
1: Let's do it. So as a born and bred New Yorker, what's your opinion of Los Angeles?
10: I like L.A. It's the same weather every day. I get to drive everywhere. It's great.
1: And what's the best part of L.A.?
10: The best part is being near all kinds of bodies of water. We got pools, we got oceans, we got reservoirs, we got a little lake.
1: Look at that. You got your swimming pool right there. But what's the worst part about Los Angeles?
10: I say the worst thing about being LA is how big it is. I once tried to walk from Koreatown to Santa Monica. Didn't work out. It's a long day's journey into night.
1: After New York, where would you say you feel most at home?
10: Probably an abandoned school bus hurling insults at trees.
1: Okay. What's always found in your carry-on?
10: I love a good facial spritz. I love spritzing my face when it needs it.
1: Who's your dream travel partner?
10: Say Jon Snow. I think he'd be a little reluctant at first, and then he'd be really helpful along the journey.
1: If you had to write another city guidebook, what city would it be for?
10: I love Seattle. I love to explore Seattle.
1: Coffee or tea?
10: Matcha.
1: Early bird or night owl?
10: I'm a night owl that goes to bed early and wakes up early, so I guess an early bird.
1: And what's a podcast you recommend for everyone?
10: Criminal. Yeah, shout out Phoebe. It's a great, great podcast.
1: If you can make a cameo in any film, TV show, or podcast, what would it be?
10: What was that show where, like, the cousin comes from another country and he starts all kinds of trouble? Balky.
1: Perfect Strangers. Love that
10: one.
1: I love it. Okay, so paint me a picture. What does one day in Aquafina's life look like?
10: One day in...
1: Just a typical day.
10: I wake up, probably wearing the same clothes that I've been wearing, and then I spend an hour or two crying or laughing, and then I put on some shoes and get out that door.
1: And how does your day usually end?
10: Usually ends with me on Sepulveda yelling at birds. Hey there, check Jamal. Thank you.
1: If you're wearing a mood ring, what color would it be?
10: Probably the green brown that all mood rings are.
1: What does that mean?
10: It means that mood rings don't work. Thank you.
1: So what are you most excited about at this current moment in life right now?
10: I was going to go to Jimmy John's. I love the big Italian, so I'm excited about that. But I'm excited to be here right now with you.
1: What are you putting off at this moment?
10: Probably going to Jimmy John's, getting that big Italian.
1: If you could listen to one instrument for the rest of your life, what would it be?
10: I'd say a flugelhorn.
1: You play flugelhorn?
10: No, I don't have the lungs for it.
1: Who always makes it onto your playlists?
10: Jamiroquai. He always wiggles his way in there.
1: If you could choose someone to cover one of your songs, who would it be?
10: The B-52s. I love
1: them. Oh, that's a good one. I love the B-52s.
10: I gotta go up to my room.
1: Are we
10: good on time?
1: Oh, we're totally fine. We have like another 10 minutes. Don't
10: worry. Okay. Awesome.
1: Okay, so what's a rumor that you think would be funny to start about yourself?
10: That Awkwafina is the best and she has no flaws.
1: What's the last emoji that you remember using?
10: I like using the ambulance or the rocket that is aggressively blasting off.
1: And would you find yourself using Twitter or Instagram more?
10: I'm more active on Instagram, but I like to get the tea and the news from Twitter. Thank you. Love you, Chris.
1: Now, I remember watching your music videos when they first came out. How did it feel getting attention for the first time?
10: It was like a panic attack, reliving it over and over again, but also like very exciting.
1: That must have been exciting. You were getting a ton of buzz. But were you anxious or hesitant starting out putting yourself up on the internet like that?
10: There are several voices in my head. One was like, oh my God, are you really gonna do this? And the other one was like, don't do it. And the third one was like, I mean, just do it. And so I listened and I did it and here we are.
1: Do you ever read the comments on YouTube?
10: I once met an old wise man under a tree. The tree had pickles and he said, never read the comments. So I listened.
1: That's pretty specific.
10: Yes.
1: So Awkwafina, you're a rapper, an actress, internet personality, comedian, an author, a host. What do you most identify with?
10: Probably DJ photographer.
1: What or who inspires most of your lyrics?
10: The stars at night, the sound of waves softly crashing onto one another, your voice.
1: Aw, thank you.
10: Mm-hmm.
1: So what comes first, the beat or the lyrics?
10: I gotta say the beat. The beat, it all starts with the beat.
1: Is it easier for you to write raps or jokes?
10: I would say jokes, knock knock jokes.
1: What was the most memorable job that you had while getting your comedy up and running?
10: That would be the vegan bodega. Taught me a lot about customer service, a lot about retail.
1: There you go.
10: Wanna come in?
1: Yeah, let's do it.
10: All right.
1: And what was your favorite job?
10: My favorite was probably working at the video store when I was 16 years old.
1: What film did you rent the most from there?
10: Beaches.
1: Beaches. Bette Midler.
10: Deep cut.
1: Sad movie. By the way, beautiful view.
10: It is, check it out,
1: look
10: it's gorgeous.
1: That. Los Angeles. So Awkwafina, when did you realize you could first make people laugh?
10: I developed humor as a defense mechanism when I was like 4, actually after the passing of my mom. I wanted to be an emblem of joy and not an emblem of sorrow.
1: That's touching. Was there a particular moment you realized you wanted to be a comedian?
10: When I was about 5 or 6, I had this crowd rolling, right? I remember going home at night, sitting awake as a child and wondering if like the laughs were real or if they just felt bad.
1: And you were so young.
10: Yeah.
1: But there's also so much heart in your SNL monologue.
10: Thank you.
1: What did that experience feel like? It must have been surreal.
10: It was amazing to be able to deliver a monologue that took more of a serious turn. I think it's one thing to imagine being on that stage and another to imagine tearing up. And that's what that moment meant to me, for sure. Mm.
1: Well, have you met Lucy Liu since that monologue?
10: No, I'm meeting her on Saturday. I'm really nervous. What do you wear to that? You know, she's so cool. I don't know what I'm going to do. I'm going to be shivering. I don't know.
1: That's so exciting. What does it mean being a woman in comedy?
10: What it means to be a woman in comedy, I think being a woman in comedy means kind of building up that collective camaraderie with the truths, the sometimes sad and funny truths of being a woman, but also using it to empower, using it to encourage, using it to laugh, to further improve womanhood in general.
1: Are you annoyed of being asked that question?
10: I mean, it's fine. It's fine.
1: I've heard through the grapevine you're creating your own show right now. Ooh. Are there any spoilers you can reveal?
10: Yeah, at the end, everyone dies in the spaceship.
1: What 3 words are used to describe an Awkwafina set?
10: Fun, full of joy, frolicking joyfully.
1: Fantastic. Now, I also hear you're great at impressions.
10: No, I'm not. I mean, like, where'd you hear that from? Like, I'm not, like, that good. Like,
1: I heard
10: I'm not. It's not like I just want to do them all the time, but if, like, you asked, maybe I would, but I probably wouldn't do it unprompted. It's just, like, really how you feel and if you want to hear one.
1: Can you do one?
10: Oh, okay. All right, how about this one? This is a deep cut. Okay, ready?
1: Yeah.
10: Where's the string beans? Right? Wait, let me do it one more time. It's better when I do it.
1: Okay.
10: Where's the string beans? I just left them on the table. They're gone now. Name it. You know? Now it's older, so forget it.
1: I have no idea what that was, but I loved it.
10: Thank you.
1: Now, you've worked with some amazing actors.
10: I have,
1: What's your dream ensemble cast?
10: Me. All of the dragons from Game of Thrones. I'm talking all of them, all right? And Carol Burnett.
1: Okay. Love Carol, too.
10: Yeah.
1: If you staged a heist like in Ocean's 8, what would you want to steal?
10: probably bagels, everything bagels. I feel like they always run out of everything bagels, so I just want to hoard them all. I want them all in a bagel room.
1: And you play a pickpocket in that film. How method did you get with that?
10: It depends on what you consider method, because it's like, I found this somewhere.
1: Wait a sec. Are you serious? How did you...
10: You do a lot of wrist talking. So, you know, that's your number one for pickpockets. You talk a lot with your wrists. I pulled this one, a Folex. What a good brand.
1: Hey, that is not a Folex. Thank you. So you received rave reviews about your performance in The Farewell. What drew you to that?
10: You know, I never thought in my lifetime that I would receive a script that was about an Asian American woman and the relationship she has with her grandma, as well as the journey of going from America to China. It was incredible. I can't believe I got it.
1: 在电影里说中文吗?
10: 对.
1: And you're close to your grandmother in real life.
10: I am. She's my best friend.
1: Did that make it easier or harder for you to tap this role?
10: It made it easier in that I know how to relate to that relationship, and harder in that embodying the character, you have to imagine losing your grandma, which was hard.
1: Describe her in 3 words.
10: Okay, here we go. Fun. Full of life. Funny.
1: Nailed it. So, Crazy Rich Asians was the first Hollywood movie with an all-Asian cast in 25 years.
10: Mm-hmm.
1: What did that feel like to be a part of?
10: I think when we were out there filming it, we knew that we were part of something special, but to what extent, we had no idea. It wasn't until we came back and we would sit through these screenings and see these kids come out crying, because that is the power of representation. You don't realize how important it is until you realize you've been missing it your whole life. Mm. So yeah, it was really special.
1: How close is your personal style to Paik Lin's personal style?
10: Paik Lin, it's not close, because Paik Lin shops couture, Nora shops 2 for $4. Get it?
1: I see what you did there.
10: I just made that up.
1: It was good.
10: Great.
1: You're in comedy.
10: Thank you.
1: I heard that you have a nickname for Ken Jeong.
10: Papa Fina.
1: And what's an article of clothing you can't live without?
10: I'd say a full body spank, one that goes from my toes to my neck.
1: What's your favorite look that you wore on the red carpet?
10: I love pantsuits.
1: What trend would you like to see a little bit more of on the red carpet?
10: I think we need more latex, specifically around the shins.
1: Are there any trends you regret trying?
10: Ooh, I one time got short, angry bangs, and I'd run my finger through it, and it felt like a toothbrush.
1: Do you have any daily skincare rituals?
10: I use a serum, and then I'll put, you know, maybe some moisturizer right on top of that. Maybe I'll put the moisturizer first, then the serum. Who knows?
1: Whose word do you trust the most when it comes to beauty products?
10: My makeup artist. Shout out Kieran Boddy. Love you.
1: What are your thoughts on dating apps?
10: Sorry, I misheard the question. I'm a Gemini, and I love walks on the beach. I also love Joshua Tree. I can do all that, but I also like a nice night home, maybe watching Netflix, maybe catching up on the OA. I don't know. Whatever you want to do. What sign are you? What are you doing later? Are you free? Do you like Thai food? You know, there's a great Thai place called Pa Ord down in Hollywood. I love Hollywood, the Pantages. I love cats. Have you seen cats? I love show tunes.
1: I've only seen the trailer. So what question do you wish you were asked last?
10: Why are you this way?
1: And what's a question that you wish you were asked more?
10: I want to be asked, how are you doing? Like, how are you doing? Like, really make eye contact with me.
1: Absolutely, absolutely. And in that vein, do you prefer answering questions or do you prefer asking them?
10: I like doing a bit of both. I like being the interviewee and then also flipping it, becoming the interviewer.
1: Okay, Awkwafina, this is our last question. Question number 73. Can I have my watch back?
10: Oh wait. Is that a phone? Sorry, is that your phone? Sorry.
1: Can I?
10: Oh, it must be this one. It must be this phone here.
1: The phone's not ringing.
10: Hello? Yeah. Yes. Oh, how's your mom doing? Sorry, I can't hear. Are you on a mountain? Are you on a mountain? Hello? Hello?
1: You know, just,
10: hey.
1: Just keep the watch.
10: Oh, yeah. No, that was fun.
1: Gina Rodriguez.
11: Hey.
1: You better be ready to answer 73 questions in one go.
11: Sure.
1: Okay. What have you been up to today?
11: Oh, today was the premiere of Ferdinand.
1: Okay. And how did you start your day?
11: Looking in the mirror and say today's going to be a great day. I can and I will.
1: How are you going to finish your day?
11: Hopefully with kisses from my boyfriend and my furry dog.
1: How do you manage your busy schedule?
11: I don't. Help me.
1: I don't know if I can help you with that, but how many coffees do you drink every day?
11: Like 2.
1: How do you take your coffee?
11: With way too much cream. Hurts my tummy.
1: What is the best thing in the world right now?
11: Hope.
1: Where'd you grow up?
11: Chi-town.
1: Now, if I went to Chicago, what is the one thing that I need to do?
11: Go to the top of the Sears Tower.
1: Oh. Where's home mostly these days?
11: Here, in L.A. And this is definitely a home away from home.
1: Oh, well, I see that you're still able to get in the holiday spirit.
11: Oh, I have a present for you.
1: You are so kind.
11: Hey, Google, turn on the tree lights and play some holiday music.
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13: Ew.
1: Oh, wow. Oh, my gosh, it's so nice. Oh, thank you.
13: Don't open it now.
1: Okay, fine. I'll wait.
13: Okay.
1: All right, how are you going to be ringing in the new year?
13: At my sister's house.
1: Okay, and what are your New Year's resolutions?
13: No New Year's resolutions.
1: Okay. How do you stay motivated?
13: You only have one life. You got to live it to the fullest.
1: And in this life, how would you like to be remembered by the people who love you the most?
13: The way I made people feel.
1: What does family mean to you?
13: Everything. My family's my backbone.
1: And how would they describe you?
13: Like I was a Looney Tune.
1: What causes are important to you?
13: Bringing good education to the inner city communities.
1: What do you want more people to be discussing today?
13: Empathy. Teach your children empathy.
1: What's the best movie you've seen recently?
13: Ferdinand. Duh.
1: And what's the one movie that makes you cry every single time you watch it?
13: What Dreams May Come.
1: And how did you go about preparing to portray Frida Kahlo?
13: You lose your mind.
1: How does one prepare to voice Carmen Sandiego?
13: You become a thief. Careful, check for your wallet.
1: Gina, where in the world is that woman?
13: I'm not telling you. One second.
1: Oh, favorite food to make?
13: I sadly don't cook, but I can order a mean takeout.
1: Favorite food to eat?
13: Zucchini bread.
1: Your go-to room service order?
13: Cheeseburgers and sweet potato fries. Hold on. Ooh, thank you so much.
1: All right. And what do you got here?
13: Ooh, wouldn't you like to know? Come on.
1: Okay. Favorite book?
13: Random Family.
1: All right. Favorite artist?
13: Salvador Dali.
1: Do you ever get nervous?
13: All the time. Right now, especially.
1: How do you describe your style?
13: Evolving.
1: What's the most treasured thing that you own?
13: My mother gave me a necklace from Givenchy years ago, and I've kept it.
1: Huh. If you could raid one woman's closet, whose would it be?
13: Beyonce.
1: What's your favorite beauty product?
13: Mascara.
1: How often are you boxing these days?
13: Not enough.
1: Your father's a boxing referee legend. When did he let you watch your first fight?
13: I would definitely say 3.
1: Oh, can you show me how to throw a left hook?
13: Sure.
1: Right hook.
13: What?
1: Not bad.
13: I'm sorry.
1: What's the most overworn item in your closet?
13: My leopard print stretchy pants.
1: Okay, heels or flats?
13: Heels.
1: Spots or stripes?
13: Spots.
1: What's something you can't do, but you really, really want to learn?
13: Juggle. I want to juggle knives.
1: All right. What one person would you love to see at a dinner party?
13: Jesucristo. Jesus.
1: What's the best compliment you've ever received?
13: That I am super tall for 5'3".
1: What's the most memorable career moment?
13: Winning the Golden Globe.
1: Scariest thing you've ever done?
13: Jumped out of a plane.
1: Is it true that you're a killer salsa dancer?
13: 100%.
1: When did you start learning, Gina?
13: I started dancing professionally when I was 7.
1: If you could salsa bailar with anyone in the world, who would it be?
13: It would be Jennifer Lopez.
1: Where's the most exotic place you've ever been?
13: Thailand.
1: Place you're dying to go to?
13: Bali.
1: One place on earth that you love traveling to the most?
13: Puerto Rico.
1: Favorite song to sing in the shower?
13: Anything Cher.
1: Favorite musical as a kid?
13: Rent.
1: Favorite 90s sitcom theme song?
13: Fresh Prince of Bel-Air. And what?
1: That's fun. Right, Gina. No copyrighted music on this program. Now, I heard you're an incredible rapper.
13: Did you?
1: I did hear that. What would your stage name be if you did it professionally?
13: Cuts.
1: What's a rap that you know inside out back to front?
13: Salt and Pepper Shoop.
1: Growing up, who was the celebrity that you really, really admired the most?
13: Betty White.
1: And right now, who is the celebrity that you really, really admire the most?
13: Rita Moreno.
1: At what age were you confident that you wanted to become an actor more than anything in the world?
13: When I saw America Ferrera and Real Women Have Curves.
1: If you could offer any advice to your 16-year-old self, what would it be?
13: You're gonna be all right, girl.
1: When were you at a complete loss of words because you were so starstruck with someone?
13: When I met Brad Pitt.
1: All right. Best part about your job?
13: Best part about my job is I feel like I could be anything. Between action and cut, I feel like I could fly.
1: Looking 10 years into the future, where would you like to be?
13: Flying still, high.
1: Do you ever hope to direct anything?
13: Yes, I will be directing my first episode of Jane very, very soon, and hopefully a feature very, very soon thereafter.
1: Not bad. And what can fans expect from Annihilation? And give me some good nothing generic.
13: You're gonna see things you've never seen before in your life.
1: Okay, I'll take it. What's the hardest thing you've done on camera?
13: Hang on to a hula hoop and they pulled me up 30 feet into the air with no net.
1: That is terrifying. And I hear you're working closely with the recovery effort following Hurricane Maria. What is your hope for the people of Puerto Rico?
13: That they get the support and resources they deserve as American citizens, and they feel like they're getting the support and the resources.
1: Can you finish this sentence for me?
13: Sure.
1: Hollywood of the future looks like?
13: The America I see every day. Multiple ethnicities, colored shapes, sizes, everything and everyone. Tolerance.
1: All right, Gina, I've got a couple questions left.
13: Only two?
1: Only no, a few more than that.
13: Come on, let's
1: all
13: get
1: right,
13: you
1: here
13: out of here. It's time to go.
1: Boxing questions again. Best sure. lesson that you've learned from the ring?
13: Mind over matter.
1: Who are two dream opponents you'd love to see in the ring?
13: Triple G versus Mayweather.
1: Who would you least want to fight?
13: Cyborg.
1: Can you tell me a fact that recently blew your mind?
13: In 2016, only 5.8% of speaking roles were said by a Latino in film and television. There are 55 million plus. That's crazy.
1: That is crazy. You know, last question I have, promise I'll be out of here. Gonna put on my dancing shoes. Can you show me a little salsa move?
13: Oh, me turn first. Now, you second. Now. Woo! Don't forget your present.
1: In good form. Oh, thank you so much, Nina. This was great.
13: Hey, guys, thank you.
14: Old school. The Empire Strikes Back. Nice flick.
1: Well, I appreciate the invitation to swing by your house and ask you 73 questions.
14: I'm excited by it. Should we start?
1: Yeah.
14: Check this out.
1: Yeah.
14: It's spontacular.
1: Now we don't have to do that in post. All right, so what was the vision for the home I'm about to see?
14: I wanted to be like some adventurer's club with a genius bar inside.
1: How long you been living here for?
14: About 3 years. Popcorn?
1: Sure. What's the best thing about living in New York City?
14: The immediacy, the culture, the people.
1: What's the craziest thing you've ever seen on a New York City subway?
14: A guy with a needle in his arm.
1: Oh, thanks. Got cool posters there.
14: Thanks. Clue, it's not just a game anymore.
1: So, Neil, what are you excited about most work-wise these days?
14: Ooh, series of unfortunate events, no question. I can't wait. January 13th.
1: If you had to choose another career besides acting, what do you think you'd be doing?
14: Imagineer.
1: Who's one person you're dying to work with?
14: J.J. Abrams.
1: If you could take an acting class with anybody, who would it be?
14: Sir Anthony Hopkins.
1: So this is by far the best workspace
14: Thanks.
1: I've ever seen.
14: It's also kind of my display area.
1: Incredible.
14: Random stuff.
1: What's the coolest thing here?
14: Coolest? This is my Tony Award. It spins.
1: What's the second coolest thing here?
14: Do I have to rate them? This is my NPH brand from the Harold and Kumar movies, and it still works. No, it doesn't.
6: Yes, it does.
1: What item would you die to get your hands on if it went up for auction?
14: Haunted Mansion Doom Buggy. Ooh.
1: When I did this with Emma Stone, she did a magic trick. What's a magic trick that you can show me?
14: I hate magic.
1: Fair enough. All right, what do we have over here? Oh, this booth looks familiar.
14: Right? This is the actual booth from How I Met Your Mother. I stole it when we wrapped.
1: What was your favorite episode of How I Met Your Mother?
14: Girls versus Suits.
1: What's one recurring gag on the show that no one may have noticed?
14: Barney's bad with chopsticks.
1: I did not know that. What's the best pickup line Barney's ever used?
14: Have you met my dong?
1: Which of the characters in your career have you identified with most?
14: Hedwig.
1: Knew it.
14: Not really.
1: Okay, it's 2016.
14: Yes.
1: Where do you think Doogie Howser is in life right now?
14: Rehab.
1: Would you be willing to join me as we hum the theme song together?
14: Sure.
1: Okay.
15: Neil, you've got a phone call.
14: Oh, thanks, Nameless Assistant.
1: What's your worst habit?
14: Getting easily distract. What was your question?
1: What is the stupidest thing that you've ever done?
14: Oh, once I lit a candle, fell asleep, and almost burned down half of our old apartment. Don't recommend it.
1: What's the biggest surprise that you've ever had?
14: David threw me a 40th birthday adventure that was off the charts.
1: How is your inner monologue different than how you speak in real life?
14: In real life, I say one thing. In my inner monologue, I'm thinking about four or five other options.
1: What do you find funny that no one else does?
14: People slipping and falling on ice.
1: Besides Neil Patrick Harris, what other three first names would you choose for an alternative full name?
14: Joseph Gordon-Levitt.
15: 5-year-old, line one.
14: Cool. Hello.
16: Hey, Neil. I love ice cream. What's your favorite ice cream?
14: Easy. Häagen-Dazs chocolate peanut butter. Plug.
1: So, what are you benching these days?
14: 2 stone.
1: What's your workout anthem?
14: Work Bitch by Brit Brit.
1: What is this guy really like in person?
14: Honestly, super talented, super generous, and super filthy.
1: Who's the most random person you've entertained in this house?
14: Ooh, recently, Bianca Del Rio.
1: What's your spirit animal?
14: My spirit animal is a dolphin. Oh, fun fact, this is painted by an artist named Gideon Rubin, and part of the reason why we named our son Gideon. Oh.
1: What about your daughter, Harper?
14: Harper. I don't know, Harper's an anagram for perfect.
1: No, it's not. How have you changed since becoming a dad?
14: I'd like to think I'm more responsible.
1: What's the hardest part about being a dad?
14: Sleep deprivation.
1: I can imagine. By the way, you have a great living room. It's quite cozy.
14: Thanks.
1: What's the most raging party you've ever had here?
14: Oh, we had an amazing Oscar party 2 years ago.
1: Now, correct me if I'm wrong, but is that a Banksy?
14: Good eye, Art Man. It is a Banksy. We got it at Dismaland a couple years back.
1: I'm so jealous.
14: I'm gonna make a drink, is that all right?
1: Yeah. What dream vacation are you currently planning?
14: Going to Hawaii for some nice R&R.
1: What is one thing people would be surprised to know about you?
14: I've never taken a dance class.
1: Well, you got some moves. What's your biggest fear in life?
14: Probably public humiliation.
1: Where do you see yourself in 10 years?
14: Directing the Star Wars episode 46.
1: Who do you look up to most in life?
14: Probably Jim Henson.
1: What's your life's motto?
14: Great good times.
1: And how do you really feel about White Castle?
14: Ooh, it's digestively challenging.
1: Okay, Neil, next question's from a guy on an iPad.
14: Oh, how fun.
1: Here he is.
17: Neil, it's my kid's first Christmas. I don't want to get him a terrible gift. What's a terrible gift I need to avoid this season?
14: Ooh, a bear trap. You want to sip? It's called a new fashion.
1: That looks pretty stiff.
14: Yeah, stop flirting.
18: Why did Mozart sell all of his chickens?
14: I don't know. Why, Polly?
18: Because I kept saying, bark, bark, bark.
14: Oh, you, my robot parrot, Polly. Have a seat.
1: So, who's your fashion icon?
14: Tom Ford.
1: What's your favorite fashion trend of all time?
14: The fanny pack.
1: What's the last show that you binge watched?
14: Stranger Things.
1: What's your favorite curse word?
14: F***ing.
1: Okay, you gotta follow me for this one. If your name was your favorite Muppet, plus your first pet name, plus your first AOL screen name, plus the street you grew up on, plus your favorite number, what would your name be?
14: Kermit Lester Hitchcock 5 Aspen the 8th.
1: What song do you know every single word of?
14: I am not throwing away my shot from Hamilton.
1: Prove it.
14: Scratch that. This is not a moment. It's the movement. We're all the hungriest brothers with something to prove when foes oppose us. We take an honest stand. We roll like Moses, claiming the promised land. And if we win our independence, is that a guarantee of freedom for our descendants? Or will the blood we shed begin an endless cycle of vengeance and death with no defendants? I know the action in the street is exciting, but Jesus, between all the bleeding and fighting, I've been reading and writing. We need to handle our financial situation. Mm-hmm. Are we a nation of states? What's the state of our nation? I'm past patiently waiting. I'm passionately smashing every expectation. Every action's an act of creation. I'm laughing in the face of casualties and sorrow. For the first time, I'm thinking past tomorrow. Is that enough?
1: You are sending that to Lin-Manuel Miranda. Oh. What is that piano music?
14: Oh, yeah, come here.
1: Okay, let's go. Best movie of all time.
14: Love Charlie and the Chocolate Factory.
1: Can you say anything in a foreign accent?
14: No.
1: Can you say anything in a foreign accent in a random accent?
14: Sure. Can you say anything in a foreign accent?
1: That was good.
14: Hey, Dave.
1: Hey, Dave.
14: Hi.
1: Okay, guys, for the following 5 questions, I'd like for you both to answer them at the same exact time.
14: Oh, fun.
19: All right.
1: Okay. Who has better style?
14: He does.
19: I do.
1: What Disney character would Neil be?
19: Mickey Mouse.
1: Who's the cooler dad?
14: I am.
1: What's something you let your kids do that your husband doesn't know about?
14: I let them stay up later than they should.
1: What is the hardest thing about marriage?
14: Where to begin? It starts off really great, and then it gets harder and harder. And you think work you know on everything it, about them, and you think they tell you everything, and then all of a sudden away, they talk about sugar.
20: Date nights, and then
14: they didn't give you sugar, and then you did give sugar all the time.
20: And it's gone, and you have a whole process that you do, and you stay up late.
14: Oh, that was too much.
20: Okay. Well, I have that thing I gotta do.
1: Okay.
14: That thing, right?
20: Yeah, that thing.
1: Thanks, David. What is your advice for keeping love alive?
14: Wow. Love is fleeting, never

0: Book is not plural. Last night was more 5-minute Star Wars stories. Tonight, I think, is Herschel and the Hanukkah gnomes.
1: Riveting.
0: Yeah.
1: I gotta wind this down.
0: Okay, cool.
1: Okay.
0: Oh, wait, I wanna show you something.
1: All right, great. What advice would you offer yourself at age 13?
0: Hi, Watson. It's our dog, Watson.
1: Hey, Watson.
0: 13-year-old self, I would say to dance more than you think you should, and I would say to don't forget to breathe.
1: What is your advice to an aspiring child actor?
0: Wow. Prepare yourself for a fair amount of rejection and work for to work and not to be famous.
1: And what advice do you have for America right now?
0: Think locally.
1: Can you sign your guest book for the last two questions?
0: I'll sign it for you?
1: Yeah.
0: All right.
1: All right, can you name a fake award show that you'd love to be the host of?
0: The Animatronic Awards.
1: All right, and what opening monologue joke would you make?
0: Welcome to the 48th Annual Animatronic Awards, and we are live. Because they're animated.
1: Yeah, because they're not live.
0: There you go.
1: Okay, you got Vogue-ish. All right. Well, Neil, that's our interview.
0: Thanks. When you sign the guest book, then you get to pick a drawer from the apothecary cabinet.
1: All right.
0: As a parting gift.
1: Let's go to that one right there.
0: This one?
1: Sure.
0: Nice. Peppers. Classic.
1: All right. I'll take it. Sure. Cool.
0: Thanks for coming.
1: Thanks for having me, Neil.
0: Oh, you know what? I probably should show you one magic trick.
1: Okay.
0: Watch me disappear. Alakazam.
1: Merry Christmas, Neil.
2: Hey.
1: Hey, Alicia.
2: What's up?
1: How are you?
2: I'm good. How are you feeling?
1: I'm good. Thanks so much for having me by for 73 questions.
2: Absolutely. I'm glad you can make it.
1: Okay. Now I know how busy you are, so let's get this thing done.
2: All good.
1: So on average, how many hours of sleep do you get every single night?
2: I think I'm getting about 5 hours a night.
1: And what's the first thing on your mind every morning?
2: When I wake up in the morning, I'm thinking about, I'm usually thinking about how do I get time to meditate so that I can set my day off right.
1: Gotta start your day with a peace of mind, right? Now, do you feel most creative in the morning or at night?
2: I feel really creative at night when it's quiet.
1: Alicia, let me tell you how much I love your beautiful home.
2: Thank you. I love it.
1: It's gorgeous.
2: Love it. We've been here maybe 5 or 6 years, and it's definitely feels so good.
1: And how would you describe your home?
2: I describe it as a big ball of love, vibes, and loudness, because there's always a lot of people here running in and out. We have a really good time here.
1: Do you have a favorite room in the house?
2: I do, but I'm not taking there yet. Give me a second.
1: Obvious question, but is there a piano here?
2: Not that room, but there's another one.
1: Can't wait to see it.
2: Should we have some tea? I love tea. I'm like a fanatic.
1: I think I'm okay. Thank you, though. Who's your favorite composer?
2: I think my favorite composer is Chopin. I love how soulful and like deep and dark it feels. I'm a fan.
1: What do you listen for when you listen to music?
2: When I'm listening to music, I'm listening for that, you know, that energy that just kind of rises the arms, the hair on your arms, and it just makes you, you know, that thing that you're like,
1: yeah,
2: that. I'm looking for that.
1: It's a vibe.
2: It's a vibe.
1: So what's the first album that you've ever bought?
2: The first album I ever bought, was BBD, Poison. Girl, I must warn you.
1: You are taking it way back.
2: Okay, that
1: That's
2: one.
1: Right.
2: And yeah, it's kind of going back. But that was my first one. What do you want?
1: I read somewhere that you were actually part of a girl group when you were 13.
2: Ouch, that was hot.
1: Oh.
2: I was Careful. A part of a girl group. I was a part of a few girl groups. But the one that I think you're talking about was called Ambition.
1: That's right.
2: E-M-B-I-S-H-U-N. We were trying to be cute.
1: How old were you when you wrote your first song?
2: First song, I was... Real good song, I was 14. First song, I was 11.
1: And what was it about?
2: It was about my grandfather passing away, and that was actually the beginning of why I started writing to, like, express. It's called I'm All Alone.
1: And you remember the lyrics?
2: It was, I sit here... I was 11, so anyway... I sit here all alone, and I wonder what is wrong. Why are there so many deaths, so many lost survivors?
1: That's really beautiful.
2: That's what I was thinking about.
1: Do you remember what your mother was playing on the speakers when you were young?
2: My mother

0: played a lot of Bobby Caldwell, and she loved, but they won't do for love.
1: Yeah, Alicia's singing to me. I'm loving it. And what's one thing your mom said that left a lasting impression?
0: She always said treat, you know, the golden rule. She was like, treat people how you want to be treated. And that is always how I think about it.
1: What is the biggest lesson you learned from the women who raised you?
0: Biggest lesson I learned?
1: Yeah.
0: The women that raised me really taught me how to be badasses, like really strong, just don't take any mess. Say what you want, be direct, be clear. Have to know what you want to say and how you're going to say it and just deliver it.
1: Yeah, that's powerful stuff. And you grew up in Hell's Kitchen in the 90s. You've even called it the harshest of the harsh. When you think about that time in New York City, what's the first thing that comes to mind?
0: When I think about Hell's Kitchen, New York City, I'm thinking about at that time in the 90s, I'm thinking about, you know, a lot of darkness, a lot of drugs, prostitution. It was like the place where all the people who didn't belong anywhere else would go, which is why like Hell's Kitchen was so fitting. So it was definitely a deep experience.
1: Yeah, I can imagine. Do you feel that experience from out there affected your music?
0: Definitely affected my music. Just gave me that love for hip hop, for soul, for blues, for truth, for poetry, for the dark soulfulness. It definitely added to that mixture.
1: So what do you think is the harshest thing in Hell's Kitchen today?
0: Mickey Mouse, because it's Disney.
1: So these days, when you return to New York, where's the first place you go when you touch down?
0: Here. I'm always trying to go straight home, as quick as I can.
1: And what's your favorite place to dance?
0: My bedroom.
1: Alicia, there are kids watching this. Out of all the places in New York City, what would you say is the best hidden gem?
0: Oh, I have this really cool, it's kind of literal, but this really cool gem spot that I go to because I love crystals and I love to collect them. So for me, that's where I want to go.
1: That's literally a gem.
0: Literally. Oh, can I show you that room I was telling you about?
1: Yeah, love to.
0: All right, here it goes.
1: So Alicia, let's talk about that incredible job you did hosting the Grammys.
0: Wow, that was definitely an unforgettable moment.
1: How long were you prepping for that?
0: You know, I mean, I was prepping for it from the minute that I knew that it was going to happen, which was sometime in the summer. But I mean, I guess you really start to prep, you know, November, December, you know, a little bit closer just so that you can be timely and everything.
1: Right. And on a more serious note, had everything that happened that day affected the evening?
0: It was definitely crazy. You know, we lost Kobe that day and it was just hours before the show.
1: Yeah.
0: And it was so sad, and Gigi and all the families that were there. It changed everything. It made everything that we planned for go out the window, and just had to go with the spirit, you know, had to go with the genuine feeling of how we were all feeling, which was devastating.
1: Well, I mean, you handled it beautifully, pivoting from the original plans there.
0: Pivoting is, I think, a really important thing that I have been learning. You know, you don't always know what is meant for you, and sometimes you just have to be willing to flow, and that was definitely a big example of the flow.
1: Yeah, well, it was beautiful. So performing in front of your fellow artists, did anyone make you nervous?
0: You know, it is a nerve-wracking experience, and it can be a kind of a nervous room because it's so filled with everybody. But for me, I really want to create the calm. Like, I really want to create the good energy. I want to welcome people, make people feel good, make people feel loved, make people feel appreciated. Yeah. So I didn't feel nervous. I felt like I was bringing that, you know, good energy.
1: As you always do. And do you have any mantras or rituals before you go on stage?
0: I'm a big mantra lover. I'm a big ritual lover. I love tea. I love incense, candles, stones, like we said already, crystals.
1: Yeah, yeah.
0: But I'm big on prayer, and I just, like, really intend for what I'm hoping to come out of the moment.
1: Do you consider yourself a spiritual person?
0: Very, very spiritual, and just very connected to, to the universe.
1: Are we going to see Alicia back for year three of
0: the
1: Grammys?
0: Oh, Lord.
1: Yeah?
0: I'm not talking about it.
1: All right, fine. Now talk to me a little bit about performing new material versus old. Do you have a preference?
0: I really love performing new material. This is really exciting because, you know, you've been working on new songs and new visuals and new ideas, and it's really exciting to get everybody in your mix and understand where you're going.
1: So you're excited about the music business today? Yeah?
0: I am excited about the music business. I think that it's a whole new world. It's a wild, wild west. It's like there's no rules. It's this open canvas that you can create exactly what you want. And there's an opportunity for so many people. It's not so, no matter who you are, where you live, you can be involved. You can express yourself. You can put your music out. You can be independent. I love that it's free like that.
1: Is there any facet of the industry that you wish you could shine a light on and change?
0: Anything that I'd want to change in the industry? We have an organization called She Is the Music. I'd love to see more women at the table, and that's what we're talking about and what we're creating, and you know, more women in engineers, more women producers, yeah. More women in boardrooms, you know, just more women really creating the world we want.
1: If you've got a platform, use it. Now, what's a talent of yours that people may be surprised to know you have?
0: You might be surprised to know that I got a little flow with me.
1: You got a little flow with me.
0: I got a little bit of a flow.
1: That's pretty mysterious.
0: What's up, E?
1: Okay.
0: How you doing?
1: Alicia, we're shifting gears. We're moving on. Here we go. What's the last book that you read?
0: Chimamanda Ngozi Adichie, Purple Hibiscus. I love her. She's so special. That's the last book I read.
1: And what's the last place that you visited?
0: The last place I visited, we were just in Miami.
1: Yep.
0: And Berlin, London, and
1: ooh,
0: France.
1: Cameo.
0: Wanna try one? I thought you were gonna beat me in air hockey.
2: But I gotta go soon, so.
0: You have to leave?
2: Soon.
0: All right. Show them my hidden talent.
1: Egypt, come on. Show me what you got.
0: This might or might not be one of my
1: Let's
0: hidden
1: Let's go.
0: Talents.
1: Come on, Egypt. And oh.
0: Hey, that was good. At least you got one in.
2: Hit Mike.
1: Got a pool shark in the making. I promise you, Egypt.
0: You're gonna be good.
1: Okay, back to the questions. Yoga or Pilates?
0: Yoga.
1: What's your favorite scent?
0: My favorite scent is Nag Champa. It's like an incense. It's beautiful.
1: Now, Alicia, I heard you secretly wanted to be a party planner.
0: I am the most amazing party planner you've ever met. I am. How about all your birthdays?
1: I don't know if he agrees with you, Alicia. Anyway, you recently said that your kids taught you how to appreciate the magic when it's there, which I think was really well said. When was the last time?
0: Talented. Oh, well.
1: Very talented.
0: My kids do teach me the magic, actually. You know, I think that even just now, you know, the feeling of that genuine, you know, presence and being present and just appreciating the little things, you know, they show me that all the time.
1: Yeah. And what's the backstory behind the names Egypt and Genesis?
0: Egypt's backstory is I took a really important trip to Egypt that changed my life. And I realized that there's nothing I can't build. There's nothing that I can't create. And so when I was pregnant, my husband actually suggested Egypt. He also suggested Genesis. He said he had a dream, and Genesis being kind of like the beginning, like renewal, is really, really powerful.
1: Yeah, and what are they obsessed with at the moment?
0: Dragon Ball Z.
2: Not really.
0: No?
1: Oh.
2: Yeah, well, action figures, but also more stuff.
0: Pokemon.
1: Now, Egypt, I hear you're into music, huh?
0: Yeah.
1: Yeah, and Alicia, how does it make you feel having a son that's producing and releasing music?
0: Yeah, it's really awesome. He plays piano, he practices really hard, and he produced for Kendrick, and actually a few of our sons are really musical, so KJ, Nas, Egypt, Nicole, we have a kind of a musical family.
2: Brother music.
1: You're on your way. And what's your favorite thing to do together as a family?
0: I think we really like to roller skate.
1: Roller skating, that's a nice little tradition for the family.
0: What about you, E?
1: Is it roller rinks? Is it more street?
2: Skateboard or something.
0: Oh yeah, we roller skate there, and we also roller skate in our gallery sometimes. That's pretty crazy. I can show you that room
1: Please
0: later.
1: Please do, love to see it. Sounds good. And whoa, look at the ceiling. This is incredible.
0: Isn't it so beautiful? I love this so much. This world just it transports you. Uh-oh, he's trying to beat me. All right, here we go. Let's see if he gets
1: okay,
0: it
1: here we go.
0: Real quick.
1: Alicia, what's the most rewarding thing about being a mother?
0: The most rewarding thing about being a mother is when they beat you. You know, when they're better than you. It's really, really rewarding.
1: School.
0: And when they...
1: stiff competition.
0: All right.
3: Coke!
4: Ah! All right, that's how he does it. Let me show you the gallery.
1: So, describe Swizz's parent style in three words.
0: Swizz's parenting style is hard as nails. No, I'm just kidding. He's actually really sweet, and he's definitely, you know, he's like, he's obviously not as cuddly as Mama is, but he's really, really beautiful, and he's honest, very honest.
1: And what have you and him taught each other?
0: He's taught me about the magic, like allowing space for the magic, allowing room for there to be magic. And I've taught him about kind of coming a little bit down out of the clouds, a little bit, just a tiny bit.
1: Where do you feel like you're at your most personal best?
0: I'm at my personal best when, you know, when I have a nice balance between my family, my work, my creativity, my dreams, myself.
1: What is the hardest challenge that you've ever had to overcome?
0: Hardest challenge I've ever had to overcome is probably just really recognizing that the power that I was looking for or the answers that I was looking for are inside of me, as opposed to looking outside of me all the time and allowing other people to maybe control the outcome.
1: Alicia, everywhere I look has the most amazing art I've ever seen in my life. This
0: is
1: amazing.
0: Isn't this so sick? Yeah. Hindi Wiley.
1: Yeah, this is
0: good. Oh my gosh, this is such a beautiful room. I love it in here so much.
1: And what can you tell me about this artist?
0: Yeah, Hindi is very, very special. I mean, I can't even, this is his largest piece, and we are so blessed to own it. And this is a cause piece that is also very iconic. And if you went down there, I mean, it looks huge here, but if you went down and looked at it, it's like massive. And we actually had to remove the whole side of the house to get him in here. It was crazy.
1: Well, there's certainly no lack of inspiration with this art, right?
0: It really is. It's beautiful.
1: Now, you have a new album coming out.
0: Yes.
1: And it's self-titled.
0: Alicia, right? The album.
1: What made you go with that name?
0: Yeah, who is that person anyway? I'm actually trying to figure out.
1: You know what I mean. What can I expect to hear on it?
0: You're going to hear Heat Rocks. You're going to hear that timeless music that's going to be with you forever in your heart. And you're definitely going to hear different sides of Alicia. Because I think there's so much that makes us who we are. And we don't get a chance to always express all the sides. So that's what I'm doing.
1: And why was releasing Underdog so important to you?
0: Underdog just feels like such a story. It's such a moment. I think we're at a time where we, more than ever, just need to know that we're going to figure it out and we're going to make it through. I think that just for me, I always need to hear those words because sometimes things feel kind of dark. So Underdog feels triumphant.
1: So this is a great time to talk about your new book.
0: More Myself. It's a theme. Alicia, More Myself is definitely a theme. I'm in a place where I'm really understanding more about how to become my authentic self. And I wanted to share some of those journeys with you because I think we're all looking for like the truth and the realness in our lives.
1: Absolutely, Alicia.
0: Thank you. Are you leaving?
1: No, I'm not going anywhere.
0: I was asking AJ if he was leaving.
1: Sorry.
0: All right.
1: So what was your process writing a book like?
0: It's really, really deep, crazy, interesting. It's so much different than writing music, you know? It's like music is these short moments, but you have to tell these stories in these short moments. The book is just so much more in-depth, so much more memories, and also therapeutic, because you start to realize the things you did to create these moments and how do you undo them. So it was really amazing, but hard and deep.
1: And which process was harder, songwriting or memoir?
0: I think the journey, because I'm calling the book a journey, the journey is definitely the harder thing to write. Maybe because I just don't do it often, and songs I write more often, so I'm more familiar with how to get it all done. Can I have a hug?
2: Sure.
0: All right, I love you.
2: Hi.
0: Have a good day. I'll see you at the airport.
2: Hi.
1: That is so
0: Thanks
1: sweet.
0: Thanks for beating me.
2: Hi.
1: That is so sweet. Our hug.
0: I know.
1: Our hug's standard issue here.
0: I love hugs. I need them.
1: So is there anything that you were nervous about sharing with everyone in your book?
0: I mean, I think you get so personal, you get so vulnerable, you get so kind of, for me, it was more about the process of expressing the way that it happened. And so I didn't feel nervous about it, but it definitely just feels vulnerable.
1: And who are some of the people that you thanked in the book?
0: Definitely thank Oprah. This is the first book on her imprint. I'm super proud of her and so excited that her mentorship and sisterhood like brings us back together like this.
1: What do you hope people will take away from the story?
0: I really hope people take away the conversation that I'd love for us to continue having. Like, how do we all create our own destiny as opposed to the expectations that are put on us by other people? And sometimes we live out those expectations because we're trying to be the good girl or the good boy. And I would love for us to challenge that and talk about how do we find our own truth?
1: What does feminism mean to you?
0: Feminism to me just means the power of a woman and honoring it and cherishing it and really lifting it up and revering it.
1: I like that. And what values do you feel are the most important to instill in your kids?
0: I want my kids to know know kindness, you know, no empathy. I definitely want them to understand their blessings, be grateful, gratitude. I want them to understand how to speak to people clearly and communicate in a way that it helps them get across their point of view. There's so much to connect and teach them.
1: What would you say is the toughest thing about raising kids in 2020?
0: Toughest thing about raising sons in 2020 is, I think the world could be a very dangerous place for men and especially young black men. And I think that just to continuously teach them and show them how to stand in their kingliness is really important. So they're already well on their way, though.
1: They are on their way. Now, Alicia, I believe I was promised a certain...
0: Oh, I think I was going to show you my room with my piano. My other favorite room.
1: So what does me time look like for Alicia?
0: Me time is, you know, my meditations, me time for sure. Me time is also, you know, a special spa moment just for myself. It's a moment with my girls, my homegirls. We get to just hang out. My husband, obviously, but I guess, you know, that's still with other people, but it still fills me up, you know, and I think that's what it is. Like, how do you fill yourself up?
1: And what's two words to describe your style?
0: Tomboy chic.
1: There's the piano, looking good. Who's the most stylish person alive, Alicia?
0: Let's say Billy Porter.
1: What are three wardrobe staples every woman should have?
0: Three wardrobe staples. I think you should have a white tee, a fire fedora, and a black leather.
1: Braids or curls?
0: Braids.
1: So this is where you write your music. This is where it comes to life.
0: Oh, I love it.
1: Yeah, it's amazing.
0: Thanks.
1: And you said that you don't have a traditional or strategic or formulaic approach to writing music. Is that right?
0: Yeah, I don't. I just go with the heart for music. I don't get scientific with music. I get more just what it feels like, you know? That's the most important.
1: And what's the most difficult song that you've ever written?
0: It's so interesting because the hardest song I've ever created is also the easiest song I've ever written. If I Ain't Got You is the easiest song to write, but the hardest song to put in the form that you hear it in, because it just took so long to figure out how to produce it right and create that right, genuine energy. So that's a twofold.
1: And what would you say is the most beautiful song you've ever written?
0: Most beautiful song I've
1: ever
0: written?
1: Yeah, what is it?
0: One of my favorite songs is called Not Even the King. And it just talks about no matter how much money you have, nothing is more important than love.
1: No words truer than that. Alicia, I do have to apologize because I didn't come prepared to play your piano.
0: Oh, that's okay.
1: But...
0: Hello.
1: But what tips do you have for all those watching starting to play?
0: I would say anyone who's just starting to play, just keep playing. Just practice and keep trying different styles and, just especially figure out who you are and what special thing you have.
1: And you collaborated with so many legends in your career. Who's left on the wish list?
0: I still haven't. I realized that I didn't get to collaborate with Prince before he passed away, and I'm so sad about that. And I still haven't collaborated with Lauryn Hill.
1: Lauryn Hill.
0: Like, that needs to happen.
1: Oh, that needs to happen. Alicia, besides piano, what else can you play?
0: I play all keyboards, play a little bit of guitar, but my mainstay is all keyboards. So any type of piano, any type of keyboard, I'm messing with it.
1: And your piano sound is so soulful. It's
0: very spiritual, connected to, spirit.
1: Yeah. And what's your attitude in life in 2020?
0: My attitude in life in 2020 is no holding back, no dimming the light, and complete clarity.
1: Well, Alicia, it's time for clarity of the keys.
0: Should I play you some?
1: Please do. Feeling that. Yeah. No. What good is an interview if I'm not gonna...
0: You gonna get down
1: I'm not gonna do a duet with you.
0: Come on, let's get
1: it. Okay, let's get it.

0: did that.
1: Yeah, I'm really good. Great to see you, Jennifer Lopez.
0: Hey.
1: What a dream. On a scale of 1 to 10, how excited are you to answer 73 questions today?
2: 10.
1: I knew it. And I'm excited to be here in LA with you. Thanks for having me. What would you say is the biggest difference between here and the Bronx?
2: The size of my closet.
1: And what's one word to describe the Bronx?
2: Cool.
1: Very cool.
2: Come on in.
1: All right, thank you. What would you say is the biggest impact that New York has had on you?
2: It's made me who I am.
1: And what was your go-to order at the bodega?
2: My go-to order at the bodega was ham and cheese on a roll with an orange drink, if you know, you know, and a small bag of chips.
1: That sounds like the J-Lo special to me.
2: You want some tea?
1: I'd love some, thank you. So everyone knows, I'm walking here. What's something else that real New Yorkers say?
2: F*** you!
1: All right, let's get into your past. Do you remember performing for your family when you were a kid?
2: Every holiday.
1: Do you remember the first musical you ever saw on Broadway?
2: Dreamgirls.
1: Classic.
2: Yeah.
1: And do you think we'll ever see you in a musical on Broadway?
2: God, I hope so.
1: How did you celebrate getting your role in Selena?
2: There's really no celebrating. I got right to work. I was so nervous.
1: Now, can you describe the outfit that you wore to your first premiere?
2: My first premiere, God, it was a kind of rayon blend polyester mini dress in kind of a sandy poo-poo color with buttons. It was like, forget it.
1: Do you still have it?
2: No.
1: Which of your characters are you most similar to?
2: I think there's a little bit of me in all of the characters I play, but I would have to say Selena.
1: Yeah. And which of your movies would you most want to make a sequel of?
2: Gigli.
1: Critically acclaimed. Who has made you laugh the most in between takes?
2: My husband, Ben.
1: Is there a movie that you really regret turning down?
2: Unfaithful.
1: What movie or project would you say is most underappreciated?
2: El Cantante.
1: And what is the most important thing that you do to prepare for a role?
2: Research. Just dig into all the details of who the character is, what they do, what they do for a living, how they act, their day-to-day, moment-to-moment existence.
1: Mm. And which of your performances challenged you the most?
2: Ramona, the pole. The pole.
1: Speaking of hustling, what's the hardest thing about being a producer?
2: I think the hardest thing about being a producer, or the most challenging thing, is to bring the right group of people together, because it's that chemistry that counts.
1: Yeah. Well, I can imagine you're a pro at that.
2: Your tea.
1: Thank you.
2: Oh, that's mine.
1: Oh, yeah. That one says queen, and you are the queen. So, Jennifer, why was it important for you to name your company New Yorican Productions?
2: Because I'm a Puerto Rican from New York.
1: I suppose that's a perfect reason. And who do you think should portray you in a movie about the story of your life?
2: She hasn't been born yet.
1: Hmm. If you could cook one thing for the rest of your life, what do you think you'd be cooking?
2: Rice and beans and chicken cutlets.
1: With such a busy schedule, what do you do to relax?
2: Watch TV.
1: With such a busy schedule, how often do you actually get to relax?
2: Once a week.
1: Can we do some quick rapid-fire questions?
2: Sure.
1: Okay, are you a morning person or night person?
2: Night person.
1: Hair up or hair down?
2: Up.
1: Beach or mountains?
2: Beach.
1: Original or remix?
2: Original.
1: Ballad or dance track?
2: Depends on my mood, but dance track.
1: And you're in an airplane, aisle, or window?
2: Window.
1: Congratulations, that concludes our rapid fire section.
2: Come on, let's go sit down.
1: Okay. What was the first movie that you really loved?
2: West Side Story.
1: So
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